Let's hear it for the good guys. Hey!

Howdy ho. That was Help, I'm a Rock by the Mothers of Invention off of Freak Out. Probably my favorite album of theirs as far as the Mothers of Invention go. Oop. As far as Frank Zappa goes, my favorite will always be Uncle Meat. I love that album. I was mistaken because I was going to share a factoid about that song. I was going to say the West Coast Pop Art Experiment did it first. Actually, it's the opposite. Zappa did it first, and then the West Coast Pop Art Experiment did it, apparently, according to Wikipedia. Recorded the song on their second album, Part One, as a concept that flung into them. Yeah, this was recorded in 1966, and the West Coast Pop Art Experimental Band, that was 67. Which I don't know why I didn't play the West Coast Pop Art Experimental Band or the band the United States of America. Damn. Honestly, I could have made this show like probably 5 hours long. Given that, of course, I live in San Francisco, where the hippie movement was most prevalent. A lot of the bins, the like cheap bins at record stores, will always have old hippie protest albums and stuff. So I have a shitload of stuff. Like, I think I've been slowly categorizing and documenting like every single piece of music media that I have, just so I have it all in one place, right? And I think I have every single Country Joe and the Fish album, and I got every single one in the bargain bin, because Country Joe and the Fish is local, niche hippie band. I would say he's niche, you know. Rest in peace, he passed away this year. I still get sad every time I listen to him because of that. Yeah, that was Good Guys, Bad Guys, Cheer and The Streets of Your Town off of their album Together. That was 1968. And I'm surprised Freak Out is 66. I always thought it was a little later. It sounds, I don't know. Zappa is always ahead of his time. Then, of course, played some Buffalo Springfield, For What It's Worth, Mississippi Queen, From Mountain. That whole album, Climbing, is phenomenal. And I encourage you to listen to all of it. I did play a while ago a song off of there that's actually one of my favorites off the album. I played Theme for an Imaginary Western. That's an amazing song. Played some Tombstone Blues by Bob Dylan off of Highway 61 Revisited, another classic. Alabama Song by The Doors. It's one of my favorites of theirs. Honestly, that first Doors album is contender for like the best debut album, in my opinion. I've had debates about this with my friends, like, oh, who do you think had the best debut album? Led Zeppelin, of course, is up there. And I always go back to that first Doors album is just solid. There is not a single song I skip off that album when I listen to it. I am hesitant to play anything off of there because there are so many hits and I don't want to play something super, super mainstream. I wouldn't even say they're mainstream anymore, but I like to stay niche. I like to stay unique, you know. Play some deep cuts. I always prefer The Unfortunate Son, of course. I say that as I list off that I played Fortunate Son. I didn't, again, I was cataloging everything, and I didn't realize I had William and the Poor Boys, please. William was my father's name. Call me Willie. Willie and the Poor Boys. I'm realizing now as I'm going through a lot of these records that a lot of them are fucked up because I got them for like $3. And I have to write down, like, you need to repurchase this because you can't play all the songs off of it. So it's what I get for just like blindly buying super cheap vinyl. I can't, you know, for like, I think I got Willie and the Poor Boys for like $2. Okay. So like, and I didn't have it already. It's not an album. I do like that album. I spent a pretty penny on Cosmos Factory because that's my favorite of theirs.
But when it's like an album that I like and I'm not super, super into it, but I want it in my collection, I will go for the cheaper route. Now, that is to say, if it is an album I really love and I literally haven't found it anywhere else and it's kind of beat up, I'll still buy it. I'll still keep it in the collection and I will repurchase a different copy that's cleaner when the time comes and when it arrives to me, because I'm a hoarder and I have a problem. So actually, all of my vinyl, a lot of you would be gagged because a lot of my vinyl is on the floor right now because I've been reorganizing it and I need a proper shelving.

it all kind of came out at the same time. But if you didn't know that, if you weren't tapped in, you know, you would say it's from the UK, and then it came over to the United States. False, false, false. It's very false. There, I mean, definitely UK punks and United States punks were inspired by each other. I assure you they were. But everyone always goes, the Sex Pistols. And I'm like, I think actually, let me fact check this before I fucking sound like an idiot. The Ramones. Because I swear they started in 74. The Sex Pistols. Anyways, I mean, there's other predecessors as well. You can go into Iggy and the Stooges and so many other. You can argue. I've had many arguments with my punk friends about who was the first punk band. I always argue MC5, at least in spirit, was very punk, but they're like, no, they were protests. I'm like, I feel like that was the very origins of the punk movement. But hey, that's just me. I think I'm on a lone island when it comes to that opinion. But anyways, let's, of course, start out with some Butthole Surfers. This is Jasper from Broadcasts from Limbo, coming to you live from Radio Valencia, transmissions from the Mission. We're here every day. Every day, I wish. Every Saturday. I wish it was every day. I wish this was like my full-time job. That would be awesome. We're here every Saturday from 4 to 6. Thank you for joining us. And let's continue. Let's get into the real, real good stuff.

will meal a perfect game. I'm going to cut off my leg down in Florida. And I'm going to dance one-legged off in the rain. Well, they say the Sydney Poitier was a blind man. And they say that LBJ was a Soviet Jew. I said that when I go down to Florida way, there ain't no kind of sexual healing that I would not, should not, or could not do. I said this right here. Well, I'm moving down to Florida. And you know that I'm gonna have to potty train the Chairman Mao. And I'm gonna make the governor write my doo-doo a letter, child. And then I'm gonna grind me a White Castle slider out of India's sacred cow.

by this time, I guess you figured out about Florida. Turn the muddy water into Vaseline stained. Maybe making tadpoles the size of Mercury's in Florida. That be telling Julio Iglesias what to sing now. Well, whoever said this Sydney Poitier was a black.

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I want to well, in the floor, I got hurt, so I took all the children down the floor and I started to get behind it.

Howdy. Unfortunately, we're almost done. That was All Access by The Garden off their EP, You Want the Scoop. And when they would play that live back when, I don't know, what was I like? That came out in 2016. Oh my goodness, that was almost over 10 years ago. I don't want to think about that. I would go crazy in the crowd. That was one of my favorites that they would play. Personally, that was one of my favorites. And that EP is amazing. I have it on LP, which I didn't know was a little rare. It's my favorite. I also have it on cassette. It's a beautiful green cassette. I have nearly all of their albums on EP. Again, I rediscovered this cataloging my entire collection. I'm missing a few that I need to nab. And they're touring again soon because they're coming out with a new album this month. So hopefully I'll be able to nab them, the rest of them. I don't know if I'll ever be able to find The Life and Times of a Paperclip. But hey, you know, I'm holding out hope. Anyways, thank you for joining me today. I have one last song to leave us off at. This was one of my favorites. I need to do more themed stuff. Feel like I have the best playlists and set lists when I plan it out and think of a theme. So if you have any theme suggestions, let me know. I was going to do a queer core, but that's going to take me a lot more research. Because again, it's hard to define what queer core really is, but one day. So anyways, thank you for joining me. My name is Jasper. You can follow this radio station at Radio Valencia, of course, and then this individual section of the radio station, Broadcast from Limbo, at Broadcast from Limbo on Instagram. I'm DJ Jasper. This is Broadcast from Limbo, live to you, off of Radio Valencia. Transmissions from the Mission, duh. It's starting to get a little foggy in the Mission, which means when I go back home tonight, it's going to be just covered in fog, which is fine. It makes it a little more cozy to be inside. The last song I'm going to leave you with is We've Got a Bigger Problem Now from the remastered version of Plastic Surgery Disasters and God We Trust. This was a recording they did, kind of messing around in the studio, a remix of California Uber Alice. So I hope you enjoy. And I thought it'd be a great one to leave off on, of course. Join us next week, 4 to 6 p.m. I don't know what I'm going to have cooking, but it'll be interesting, I'm sure. It's never not interesting. It's never not interesting. I think that makes sense. Anyways, thank you for joining me. See you next week. Bye-bye.

0: 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I am the Alchemist. This is the Complex Cornucopia Cerebellum Cocktail Hour. Saturday night, the 5th of July in the year 2025. We just had our 4th of July celebrations all over the Bay Area. Man, there's a lot of fireworks going. I went to bed at like 1:30 in the morning last night, or this morning, I guess. And, man, it was like popcorn machine was going off right outside my ass. I swear to God, man. I was like, where do people get all this money for freaking fireworks? They're expensive. I don't know, man. It's kind of crazy, don't you think? Well, maybe they don't. That's probably might be part of the problem. I don't know if I can afford food for the month. I got enough for freaking fireworks for today. We're going to party. Yeah. That kind of leads into today's theme. Today's theme is barbecues and bullshit. That's right. Two things that Americans were really good at, barbecuing and bullshitting. We're good about bullshitting ourselves. We're good about bullshitting other people. And we definitely love a good burger. Give me some dog. Give me some slow-cooked ribs over a smoker there. Yeah, we're good at that. These are things that we're good at. So we're going to celebrate those things today. Going to be a bit of comedy routines. We're going to have some fun with some good music. And just going to mix it all up here. Have a lot of fun. So kick back. Crack open a cool one. Because it's cool, man. Yeah. And then, I'll catch you on the backside of this next set. Just heard Phantom Island, a brand new track from King Gizzard and the Lizard, title track from their latest album. This track here is called Evolution Revolution by Tommy Guerrero. He's a local musician. This is his 2021 release, Sunshine Radio. It is sunshining right now. The city is beautiful. The air is beautiful. Chilly, man. So if you're coming back in this area, come by and say hello. Make Out Room's got some new music tonight. I don't know what it is, actually. A couple of independent acts. That's kind of normal for them. All right, so, Radio Valencia, I am the Alchemist, and this is Cornflakes. Yeah, this is Cornflakes Cornucopia, Cerebellum Cocktail Hour. And this is Something Funny.
1: That's the key to a happy relationship, I think, is finding the right person. Isn't it? Find the right person, you'll be happy. People don't find... They marry people for ridiculous reasons. My mother and father got divorced. Don't ask me why they ever got married. My mother was Amish. My dad was an Elvis Presley impersonator. So they get married. They get married and divorced right now. They split up. They're happy. You know what I mean? That's the word they use, split up. They don't say divorced. What do you think my mother tells me? You're 12 years old. You're the oldest son. You'll take over as the man of the house. 12 years old, I had to take over for my dad. The man of the house. The king. The father. The man who knows everything. It's the main job of the father to know everything. No one else knows anything. You ever notice that with your father? He knows everything. You know nothing. Things that you think you would know, you don't know. You say, hey, dad, you know, I'm thinking I'm going to go to work. And it worked. You don't know what work is. I don't know what work is. No, you don't. When I was a kid, I was working when I was 6 weeks old in a coal mine. Really, Dad? You were a coal miner? I was a shovel, Richard. I couldn't get a job as a miner. I was a shovel in a coal mine. That's the way I worked when I was a kid. All right, Dad. Well, this is interesting, Pop, really, but, you know, I'm getting a little hungry and hungry. You don't know what it is to be hungry. When I was a kid, there was no food at all. He used to suck lint right off the carpet when I was a kid. Really, Dad? That's right. We were lint suckers. And you had to get to that carpet early because I had eight brothers. If you didn't get there, you went to bed with no lint when I was a kid. We were lint-sucking coal miners that lived one miserable day after the other. All right, listen, Dad, really, I got to go. Go ahead and go if you have to go. Couldn't go anywhere when I was a kid. Really, Dad? Why is that? We were too poor to afford legs. We had no legs when I was a child. Dad, are you saying, why didn't you walk on your hands then, Pop? You know, if we couldn't afford legs, do you think we could afford hands? What are you, trying to trip me up, wise guy? We were stumps. Stumps, Richard. Lint-sucking, coal-mining stumps. Well, why didn't you just get in a car and drive? You know, you could drive a car. Who was going to drive the car, you idiot? We'd have one guy, one stump on a seat, and another stump on the floorboards working the pedals with his head. Well, wait. Now, Dad, that sounds like that would work. When they got there, nobody could open the goddamn door. It wasn't one thing, it was another. One thing after the other when I was a boy. Thank you very much for applauding on that. Thank you. Because when I was a kid, we had no applause. There was no applause when I was a boy. If you liked the guy, you had to spit. Which wasn't easy because we couldn't afford body fluids in those days. We had no body fluids, no spit, no urine, no blood, and none of the disgusting things that people take for granted today. We had none of that. Nothing. We had nothing and we went nowhere. We did nothing. But we were thankful for what we had. What did you have? Nothing. And we were glad to have it. Why were you glad to have nothing? Some people were so poor, they had less than nothing. How could they have less than nothing? Some people had no molecular structure. That's how poor they were. They had no molecules. You'd call them up and you'd say, would you like to come over? And they'd say, we'd love to, but we don't exist. We don't have the funds. We're subatomic particles. It's the best we can do on our salary. We're neutrinos. They're Italian particles, and that's our lives. If you're a scientist, you understood that joke. And if not, you're sitting here going, I want to go home. My ass hurts.

I waste all my. You know what I really. I spend the most money on, like, the one thing I really splurge on are really high-end restaurants. Four-star, crazy restaurants. You know why? Because when I was in high school, and I was such a spineless little pussy, and I worship, like, writers who really lived out there on the edge of sanity. Like, that was my idea of being a badass. Like, I read Harlan Ellison, man. I read fucking H.P. Lovecraft, dude. You know? And then when I got into college, I transferred that love to really fucked up musicians. I was, you know, I love Rocky Erickson and Hazel Adkins and Gigi Allen, man. And now I've transferred that exact same love and worship to four-star chefs, because four-star chefs are fucking crazy. And they're preparing food. There's something so beautiful about clinically insane people. Like the level of OCD where it's like, see how all my shoes are facing southwest? You're like, it keeps the goblins asleep. Okay. The fuck is he talking about? There's this place. Here, I'll give you an example. There's a place I've got to go to. I haven't been there yet. It's in Las Vegas. It's called Fleur-de-Lis. And the way the guy describes it, it's the owner, like, writing about his own restaurant. Listen to this crazy mental patient ritualistic behavior that he thinks is important, all right? It says, every day at Fleur-de-Lis, we fly in 3,000 ice pink roses and put them each in their own silver-dusted crystal decanter. And you read that and you go, wow, that has nothing to do with the food. You're out of your fucking mind. Listen, if you're going to do shit like that, describe stuff I can never check up on. Just goes like, every day at Fleur-de-Lis, we fly in the surviving cast members of It's a Mad, Mad, Mad, Mad World. And we lock them in a lightless vault 80 feet below the main dining room. And we give them each a jar with 3 fireflies. And you're like, wow, we gotta try that steak. That sounds awesome. Every day, our coffee-rubbed Kobe beef is read the book Are You My Mother by a Guatemalan child. And you'll eat that steak next to a waterfall made of Holly Hunter's tears.

Bump with Cornucopia Cerebellum Cocktail Hour. It's Saturday night in the Mission. Got a couple of curious bystanders poking their head in about it. So, hello, people. All right, a little bit of Patton Oswalt there from his Werewolves and Lollipops album. With Psychos Make the Best Food, right? And that has got to be some sort of a, you know, truth to that. I mean, these people are really nuts to make some of the crazy concoctions they do come up with. I got to tip my hat to them, and I think it's a hilarious routine. With Teeth, Melvins, from their acoustic release of Five-Legged Dog. That was a bunch of all their stuff that they did over the years and combined into this one great double-disc record that has all these fantastic songs done acoustically. Public Witness Program for that. Fugazi from In on the Killtaker, 1993 release. Happens to be my favorite Fugazi record. Though I have all the records. I think they're fantastic. Beatles before that. Yes, from the White Album. Savoy Truffle. Fantastic track that was. Sounds of Science, Beastie Boys from Paul's Boutique, which has to be the single best hip-hop record ever recorded. Things that they did on that record, you cannot do anymore. This can't. It's legal. Legal. They sampled, I think it's something like 1,000 samples that are on that album. John Hell did a show. He plays Monday nights from 8 to 10, yeah. He did a show where he took like all the original material, or at least a big chunk of it, of the original material that's used on that album, and played all the original tracks that were in the show. That's been 2-3 years back. Go look in the archives, you can probably find it. Working in a Coal Mine, Devo, done from the Heavy Metal soundtrack, fantastic. And preceding that, we had nothing. Richard Jenny from Common Club's Network Volume 2. We had nothing. We were lint-sucking coal miners. You know, I had to play Working in a Coal Mine after that routine. So, that was that. Evolution Revolution, Johnny Guerrero was the previous interlude. Phantom Island from King Gizzard and Lizard Wizard opened the set. And this track is Happy House by Vital Information. And now, something really fun and different. Gillian Welch and Allison Cross.

When problems overwhelm us and sadness smothers us, where do we find the will and the courage to continue? Well, the answer may come in the caring voice of a friend, a chance encounter with a book, or from a personal faith. For Janet, help came from her faith, but it also came from a squirrel. Shortly after her divorce, Janet lost her father. Then she lost her job. She had mounting money problems. But Janet not only survived, she worked her way out of despondency, and now she says life is good again. How could this happen? She told me that late one autumn day, when she was at her lowest, she watched a squirrel storing up nuts for the winter. One at a time, he could take them to the nest. And she thought, if that squirrel can take care of himself with a harsh winter coming on, so can I. Once I broke my problems into small pieces, I was able to carry them just like those acorns, one at a time.

Yeah. Radio Valencia. I'm the Alchemist. This is the Complex Cornucopia Cerebellum Cocktail Hour, Saturday night, 5th of July, year 2025. Yeah. What do you have here? Oh, man. All right. So just a little acorns there from White Stripes from Elephant 2003. It goes back quite some time now. Yeah. So, a little Amish Paradise. Weird Al Yankovic's parody of the Coolio song, Gangster's Paradise. A lot of fun that one is. The Bomber by the James Gang. It goes way back, man, in the 60s. 1969. That was pulled off of the definitive collection. It was released in 1997, I believe. We had Ear Ache My Eye, Cheech and Chong, from Cheech and Chong's Greatest Hit, 1978. Man, everything came out with that full-size, album-size rolling paper. How many of you guys made a blunt, right? Yeah, everybody had that big, giant blunt. You couldn't even get your mouth around it, right? Yeah. Crazy shit, man. I'll Fly Away. Little Gillian Welch and Alison Krauss. That was from the Oh Brother, Where Art Thou soundtrack, which is one of my favorite all-time movies. That is a very funny movie. Very, very funny movie. Previous interlude was Happy House. Vital information from Where We Come From to the live room around the world. This is a cool little track by Sun Ra called Watusa. And it's off the, well, I'm not sure which album it's off, because it's a combination release of Angels and Demons and the Nubians of Plutonia. So I think this is off the, originally off the Nubians of Plutonia, but it may be off the Angels and Demons of Play. I don't know. It sounds like it should be off the Nubians of Plutonia. All right, what do we got next? We got a little King Missile. Talk to something that's a little bit too close to my near, to my nature here. Detachable Penis on Radio Valencia. I am the Alchemist. This is Complex Cornucopia Cerebellum Cocktail Hour.

Radio Valencia. Why must I cry? Oh, man. These tears in my eye. Holly Hunter's tears. Hey, there's a callback for you. All right, classic track, Peter Tosh from his Legalize It album, 1976, I believe that was. Yes, it was. Yes. Classic record. Yeah, I just love Peter Tosh's solo work. It's beautiful. Before that, we had Operation Ivy. Yeah, she's a bombshell from their one and only album that came out in 1989. I did get a chance to see them before they broke up. Many of the a couple of the members went on to form Rancid, as a lot of you probably know. But if you're not familiar with that band, you may not know that. Or you may even be familiar with Rancid and not know that, I suppose. Kind of doubt that. But that's just some informational details that I'm passing on to you. Dog at the Door, Aesop Rock from the Spirit World Field Guide. And I think we played the Beastie Boys earlier. I mentioned Paul's Boutique is the greatest hip-hop record ever made. This one's the second best. This is my opinion. I recognize it's not necessarily the opinion of those at Radio Valencia or its staff, but it is mine. I 100% support that claim. I highly recommend that album, Spirit World Field Guide by Aesop Rock. Not to be confused with ASAP Rocky or Rock or whatever the hell that guy's name is. He's terrible. So don't get him confused. Before that, we had Queen. Classic track there from A Day at the Races. Good old-fashioned lover boy. Yeah, I love that track. Styx, classic track there from Pieces of Eight. If you remember Pirates of the Caribbean, there are 9 Pieces of Eight. I believe there are 9 tracks on that album, if I recall correctly. The Renegade was one of the first rock songs I ever heard. Literally, it was one of the first. I mean, I had this album called The Rock Album. It's like the second track on the album. I think Hold the Line was the first. And so this is like one of my earliest band exposures for rock and roll. So, hey, a little piece of my history and my origin story. And we started a set off there with actually we had a couple songs before that. We had You Might Think by The Cars. I pulled that from their Greatest Hits album. And then we had a beginning set. We had King Missile with Detachable Penis. Yeah, that's a very funny song. He won $22. I talked him down to $17. Yeah, if you know me personally, you know how funny that song is. All right, so what's next? Radio Valencia. I got another fun set here. This is Flea, by the way, doing a song called Pedestal of Infamy from his solo record, Helen Burns. And now we're going to have some more Flea right now from the album Red Hot Chili Peppers, Uplift Mofo, Party, Plan. This is Behind the Sun on Radio Valencia.

0: producer sister.
1: Why don't you just take her? When you want cattle, you take the cattle. When you want food, you take the food. When you want a woman, you just take the woman. Why don't you just take her?
2: Jefe, you do not understand women. You cannot force open the petals of a flower. When the flower is ready, it opens itself up to you.
1: When do you think Carmen will open up her flower to you?
2: Tonight, or I will kill her.

How about that? That was hot. Fishbone there from Truth and Soul. Deep Inside. That's right. It's taken over. It's deep inside. It's deep inside the hearts of all of us in this great, great land of ours. Whatever that is, I don't know. I'm just saying that it's taking over. And it's deep inside. But we don't know what it is. That was last week's episode. It came from space. Yeah, check that out on my you can hear all my shows, past shows, on the podcast list here. So if you go to our stations, hit the little button at the top that says podcast, or you can do it on the app. It's even better. You can take it in your car. I like that. That's a fantastic way of doing things. So, you know, that's the way of catching back all the shows that you missed. And I have over 150 of them. I think this is 155 or 154. I'm not sure. I don't keep track of these things until afterwards, until I put the podcast up. That's when I number them. All right, what did you hear? Just heard there. We heard a little bit of before Fishbone. There was a little blurb from the movie Three Amigos. Very funny bit. There's also a lot of thing about the plethora of pinatas. I didn't play the whole bit there. Just some little piece of it. We had the Future Bites, Stephen Wilson, Eminent Sleeves, the name of that track there from that album in 2021. Came out at a weird time in the history of our world. Great track by Can. Very Talking Heads-like song, right? Yeah. Well, Can predates Talking Heads, so I think they're an influence of the Talking Heads. Track's called I Want More, and the album is called Flow Motion. Classic track from 1967, The Fugs, fucking A, man, CIA, man. Great track, man. What a funky, fun band that was. They've been kind of kicking around on and off, but they really had their little short heyday in the late 60s. Fun stuff. Bob Marley and the Wailers before that, from Rastaman Vibration. Night Shift was the name of that track. About driving a forklift, man. I think a lot of people out there and celebrating, and you know, a lot of working class folk out there. Yeah. I know. I've driven a forklift. I like it. Actually, I love driving a forklift. Haven't done that in a long time. Had a desk job. All right, Uplift Mofo Party Plan, Red Hot Chili Peppers, song called Behind the Sun. Somewhere in my history, there was somebody who really honestly thought that the words of that song were "We Had a Sun," and I just don't remember who it was. I've already checked around with a couple of friends who I thought it might be, but they've already denied it. Maybe they just, I'm just going to never know. I'll just never know. I just can't remember. Well, I'll remember at 2 a.m. on a freaking Wednesday night sometime. Like, oh, it's so-and-so, and I'm going to call them and make sure they remember it. classic track there. All right, this is Hard Times by Bill Frisell, Dave Holland, and Elvin Jones, and an album called Bill Frisell with Dave Holland and Elvin Jones. Creative title there, guys. Creative title. Hey, we don't worry about your song naming or your title naming of your albums. We will worry about the masterful musicianship of your songs, and that is what should be remembered here. All right, we're gonna shift a little gear here and play something from a band. Well, it's a man, Ty Segall, on Radio Valencia. I'm the Alchemist, Complex Cornucopia, Cerebellum, Dr. Lauer. It's an imaginary person.

0: We want our food fast, too, don't we? That's why we really love those value meals. Just have to say a number.
1: Boo!
0: Soon you won't have to speak, it'll just be a noise. All right, I'll supersize it. We need our food fast. That's the real appeal of Chinese food. Yeah. But Chinese food almost comes too quickly. You're like, yeah, I will have... Oh, there it is. How'd you know I even wanted that? Fastest to prepare, slowest to eat. I prefer the Chinese restaurants that have the silverware on the table when you arrive, because there's nothing more humiliating than starting with chopsticks and having to turn to the waiter and be like,
1: I'm too white. Do you have a shovel back there? Chopsticks are fun, but I'd rather eat than play Operation.

yeah. Radio Valencia. Oh, yeah. I am the Alchemist. This is the Complex Cornucopia Cerebellum Cocktail Hour. It is Saturday night in July. Yeah. What was that? That was a lot of fun there. Tracy Bonham there from her Burdens of Being Upright album, 1996. Yes, sharks can't sleep. I know this for a fact. They just don't. Yeah. Sunday Saturday by Megafauna from her album Olympico. What a fun band that is. They are really amazing. I saw them play at Neck of the Woods out a couple months back, opening up for Bent Knee. Really great band out of El Paso, Texas. Highly recommend them. They're just a lot of fun. Don't Bring Me Coffee. All Them Witches from Sleeping Through the War. Something I might do. Yeah, I'm not a big news guy. I can kind of lose track of shit that's going on in the world. And then people will kind of like, what, you didn't see that? And I'm like, yeah, that's, sorry. I've had an MLD network on all day, and I'm just not that politically motivated. But I do, you know, I'm not completely ignorant of the world, and I do know what's going on in it. And, you know, I just don't choose to indulge that much into it because it'll fucking make you crazy, man. Jesus Christ. All right. Before that, Heavy Balloon by Fiona Apple from Fetch the Bolt Cutters, which was released and recorded and written during the period of the early dime of the pandemic. Yes. Yes, so she was just trapped like everybody else in this world. So Fetch the Bolt Cutters was a ode to that whole thing, and all this stuff was written in her apartment or whatever she lives, house. I don't know. She probably has a house. Yeah, fun stuff. Good song. Heavy Balloon is the name of the track. A little bit by Jim Gaffigan there about fast food. Well, you know, all about fast food, you know. Number two. Yes, I think that's true. I think you just grunt now. And then we had Imaginary Person by Ty Siegel from Melted, 2010. Yeah, he's been around for quite a little bit more than just a cup of coffee, man. He's got a bit of a legacy around here. He's a San Francisco artist here. And he's been in a lot of different bands and a lot of different iterations and produces music at a prolific rate. Yeah, great musician. Follow up on him. And we had Hard Times at Bill Frisell with Dave Holland and Elvin Bishop. And then this is Blood, Sweat, and Tears. Yeah, Refugee from Yuhuppets. Yeah, Yuhuppets? What's that? Yuhuppets over there. Yeah, Yuhupp. It's a funny title for me. It's an instrumental. Al Cooper's in this version of the band. This is before, I lost track of his name. The great singer that they had for all those years. I'm sorry. I failed miserably on that one. Anyway, what do we got coming up next? We got a little bit of Reverend Horton Heat and Nina Simone. How's that for an interesting combination? Hey there, man. Neighbor at the front door saying hello. All right, guys. I am the Alchemist. This is Radio Valencia. Complex Cornucopia Cerebellum Cocktail Hour, Saturday night. Coming at you live with little bills of cocaine. So get your noses ready.

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He knows the extent of his trespass.

trouble and see ya. Hush, Hush by Rabbit Rabbit from Rabbit Rabbit Radio Volume 1. That was anything but Hush, man. That was an intense track, man. A lot of dynamic changes in that. Loved it. Love it, love it, love it. Mr. Bungle before that from their debut record, Stub-A-Dub. Do you remember Puppy? Now he's one of us. Now he's in the ground. We call him Memory. Okay, yeah, Memory. Memory, Memory. Great song. Great album. Part of the 90s, early 90s, man, that album came out. And oh, yeah, you can always tell what kind of a sausage fest party you were at when the Mr. Bungle song came out. And literally everybody on the freaking party, with all the guys that start freaking singing along and playing air guitar, and all the women were like, what the fuck is going on here? Yeah, it was kind of cool. Not. Warning to young couples. William S. Burroughs, a warning to young couples and things that they would never get a dog. So I had to pair those things up. That is from Spare Ass Annie and Other Tales. William S. Burroughs, of course, is a national treasure. Yes, yes, that heroin-laced writer of The Naked Lunch. Yes, that guy. Nina Simone before that. Great track. I Put a Spell on You. I love her rendition of that song. I love her voice. Her voice is just magical to me. Her and Billie Holiday, I think, are two of the finest singers that ever graced our planet as far as vocals go. There are others. I'm not excluding anybody. I'm just highlighting a couple of my favorites. And Reverend Horton Heat, Bales of Cocaine, start the set. Falling from the flying plane. I don't know who done dropped him, but I thank him just the same. Yeah, fun song. Yeah, very parody-like song. And, previous interlude with Blood, Sweat, and Tears, Man from Your Huppets, and also featured Al Cooper in there. This is Charlie Hunter Trio from his very first release, a song called Mule. Ooh. Bay, little bastard, you bay. Keep you at bay. All right, what do you got coming up next? We got a little Oingo Boingo and Van Halen. So I know classic 80s stuff got you. On Radio Valencia, I am the Alchemist. This is Conflux Cornucopia. This is Cerebellum Cocktail Hour on a Saturday night. Coming at you live from the mission. And we transmit from the mission to the world, and then it comes back again in a nice little package. So you can kind of wrap it up in a tight little bow and say it's Christmas in July. Because it is.

0: Where did you get that nice Santa?
1: Take him away!
2: Whose motorcycle is this?
3: It's a chopper, baby.
2: Whose chopper is this?
3: Zed's.
2: Who's Zed?
3: Zed's dead, baby. Zed's dead.
4: Yeah, Zed's dead, baby. It's a chopper. Ah, classic track there. Specials, Stupid Marriage, Naked Woman, Naked Man. Where did you get that nice suntan? Take him away. I love those guys. A little Meat Puppets prior to that. It was an alternate take of their title track of their album, Up From the Sun. Yeah, a very cool, slow version of the song. Just kind of sits out there and floats, kind of holds you in there. Holds you in that captivated sense. I liked it. I like it. Hope you did too. Cherry Cola. Great track from Eagles of Death Metal from their album Death by Sexy. Ooh, yes. What a great title. Yes. And a lot of fun that band is. And we had Women and Children First. Yes. Van Halen. Everybody wants some. I want some too. I love always sounding like those high heels too. Yeah, classic track from the late 70s there. And, actually, it was 1980. Yeah, that was their third album. Yeah, third album, 1980. Open up the set with Only a Lad. There's an alternate take there from the Boingo Alive. That was their all the re-releases of our, the stuff that they had got kind of screwed over by the record companies, and then they just said, well, in order to get our writer's ownership credit, because they had the recording, it's complicated, I don't understand it, but they just did a live take of all their songs, and they just did it in the studio live. There's no audience or anything like that. So this Boingo Alive was the name of the album. It came out in 1988. Some of the versions on there are their best versions of those songs. I highly recommend it if you're a fan of that band at all. All right, so, this track here is called Bullwinkle Part 2 by the Centurions. It is from the Pulp Fiction soundtrack, as you would imagine, because it had that little intro tag on there with Bruce Willis there. And then, all right, so what are we coming up next? We got some, we had Barry Golding in the studio tonight from Time Can't Wait. He came by and said hello, and his show's Thursday at noon. It's called Time Won't Let Me. Really great show. I recommend checking it out. All right. Talking Heads on Radio Valencia. I'm the Alchemist.

0: Yeah.
1: All right, Radio Valencia. I'm the Alchemist. This is the Complex Cornucopia Cerebrum Cocktail Hour. Yeah, it's Saturday. Yeah, it's getting late. We're into the final hour now. Yeah. What did you just hear? You just heard Drunk in My Past. X. Yes. John Doe, Xene Cervenka from their amazing, amazing record. More Fun in the New World. Love that band. Great, great, great band. We had a little track there from our local artist here, Eric McFadden, from his when he was Eric McFadden Trio. He's currently taking residence at Sergeant Splendor right now. But the Eric McFadden Trio did a number of albums back in the early 2000s, including this one 2009 release, which was called A Little Delicate Thing. The track is called True Disbeliever. Eric's such an amazing guitar, and he's an amazing talent. His voice is great. We had a fun track there. That, man, this is burning some memories here. Okay, so the track is called Julie's Blanket, Pig's Head, Snake Face by Mary's Danish from the 1991 release, Serica. And I remember when I first heard this track, I was on LSD, and I had cat hair in my eye, and I was with John Hell, and we were at some girl's house named Amber, or actually a woman, she was older, and the cat hair was stuck in my eye, and it was driving me nuts, and that album was being played, and I fell in love with it. I thought it was fucking fantastic. Amazing. Strange memory. I didn't even think about that for years. 1991, Circa. Yeah, that was probably had just come out back then. Ah, fun. All right, and then we started off with that. Then we had Morphine with Honey White from Yes, and Just a Girl, the alternate version from Rocksteady. And we opened up the set with Memories Can't Wait by Talking Heads from Fear. Yeah. Of course, Living Color did a really great cover of that song, but I just love the original the best. I just do. I do. We're going to get in some System of a Down, some Tenacious D in the next set, and we're going to have a lot of fun. I will catch you on the flip side, people.

This is the greatest and best song in the world. Tribute. Long time ago, me and my brother Kyle here, we was hitchhiking down a long and lonesome road. All of a sudden, there shined a shiny demon in the middle of the road. And he said...

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0: occasionally have a bit too much to drink? Well, you should listen to the Maldoror and Dr. Junk Show. We'll get you home from the bar safely. Here's an actual recording of us dropping off a longtime listener at his very doorstep. Let's listen, shall we?
1: This is letting itself into his home. And you're in.
2: Thank you.
1: Be careful. Sleep on your side. You all right?
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1: All right.
0: 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Dr. Junk and Maldoror are not actually responsible enough to make sure you get home. No civilians were harmed in the making of this promo. The Maldoror and Dr. Junk Show. Just shut the door. It'll be fine.

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The words will never show the you I've come to know. And if a face could launch 1,000 ships, then where am I to go? There's no one home but you. You're all that's left me to. And when, my love, for life is running dry, on me. If a man could be two places at one time, well, I'd be with you tomorrow and today beside you. If the world should stop revolving, spinning, spinning slowly, down to die, I'd spend the end with you. And when the world was through,

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The words will never show the you I've come to know. And if a face could launch a thousand ships, then where am I to go? There's no one home but you. You're all that's left me to. 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If a man could be two places at one time, well, I'd be with you tomorrow and today beside you. If the world should stop revolving, spinning, spinning slowly down to die, I'd spend the end with you. And when the world was through, then one by one, the stars would all go out. Then you

0: 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God bless you. Take care. Say hello to the children.
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Yeah. 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Oh, look, would you just take me off your list?

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2: Greetings, everybody. Greetings. That was fun. The Mind Benders. I almost said Love Supreme, but that's a different track. Love Syndrome. Love's very different. Love Syndrome is very different than a Love Supreme. Discuss in the comments.
3: About 3 weeks.
2: Before that, Goblin. That was the track off of Il Fantastique Viaggio del Bagarazzo Mark. Literally one of my favorite songs for the summertime. I guess that's when I first heard it. It goes right next to the
3: Black Dog.
2: Sly and the Family Stone.
3: Called Black Dog.
2: Great stuff. Actually, I pulled up the let's check it out. So 1978 Goblin, right? So this is after the big one, the one that everybody loves, so that I'm forgetting right now. So this one, 1978, the title translates to The Fantastic Journey of Mark the Cockroach. Let's see, this album tells the story of Mark, a philosophical insect. He meets a young boy searching for meaning in life. Gotcha. And then they travel together in a colorful world, meeting strange creatures. Yeah. This was released shortly before their famous score for Dawn of the Dead. It's crazy. The whole set started that off. That was Colored Music, 1981. Heartbeat. As a compilation called Tokyo Dreaming. Put together by Nick Luscombe. Friend of the show, as they say. A lot of people have come up to me and said, John, you don't play enough Status Quo. Or any. So we're going to rectify that, see what happens next. Okay.

0: sacred robin.
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0: Like a mental kipper by the toe.
1: Boy, it's fun playing 45s, but I'm almost breaking a sweat. It's also above, it's maybe 80 degrees, which is pretty hot here. Shangri-La's Bulldog, 45, Small Faces, Shala, Lala, Lee, Bobby Parker, Watch Your Step, Bob Flanders, The Cherokee Dance. That's so good, right? With the frog voice. All-time frog voice classic. Earl Hooker, cousin. Going on down the line. And Status Quo, In My Chair. That was off Ma Kelly's Greasy Spoon. Keeping it greasy. The greasy sounds. Rock and roll music. I don't know if this next group really belong in the category of rock and roll music, but they have a great 45. A very good 45. And more. Of course, talking about the Silver Apples. We're going to play Oscillations on All Hex Broken Loose on Radio Valencia.

0: Alcoholics Broken Loose. Stereolab off of the Ginny Ondia line. 10-inch. In my mind, one side of that 10-inch was the entire Ginny Ondia line. Ginny Ondia line. The whole thing, not the edited version. So instead, I went with Francisco, which was a nice treat. This transition from the folk stylings of Kevin April, two L's. That was a track called Ywain. From Greece, we did Pataluda. What can you do in your life? Lard Free, representing the French with Acide Frambois. The Silver Apples, Oscillations. Fun, right? Whoop-de-doo. I mean, that's a real whoop-de-doo. Beautiful day, beautiful day, beautiful time to listen to Los Brincos. That's the record I was looking for a while. I want to say the Columbia. Give it a listen. I think this is Mundo. Mundo Demonio y Carne.
1: Wow.
0: Yeah, world.
1: I'd like to invite you all to visit their newly
0: demons and meat. So let's take a listen. All right.
1: North Sienica. Swarm furnished stainless steel, beam, glass. Get yourself a back door.

0: Earth. Just played you a family tree with their hit song, Electric Kangaroo. It wasn't a hit, was it? Wasn't a hit at all. But I got blindsided because the song before that, the Fancy, She's Riding the Rock Machine. Both that and the version of Cleo Lane's version, and if I saw the light, maybe objectively were not that good, but you know, I enjoyed them considerably.
1: But you have
0: so
1: but underground.
0: Cleo Lane, first time on the program. Electric Kangaroo, Fancy,
1: The Velvet Underground.
0: Before that was very that Al Manfredi record that's called Blue Gold. That was a song I Don't Live Today, not the Jimi Hendrix song. And Mundo Demonio Carne by Los Brincos. It was an abbreviated version. The whole thing is 12 minutes long, but you get the picture. Very cool.
1: Your reality.
0: Queued up another song. A lot of these 45s I've just been carrying around, not sure when to play them because they don't seem right. Like Electric Kangaroo, I was like, you know what? She's Riding the Rock Machine. I might as well play Electric Kangaroo after that. Everything's broken loose, like they said.

you, Tommy McCook. That was Joe Frazier on the When Jah Shall Come collection. The Pentangle for that traveling song, The People, Glastonbury. And JJ Light, that's On the Road Now. I bought it for Hey Ya, but I really like On the Road Now. The Bee Gees did Lord, that was 45. All those were except for the Tommy McCook. It's fun stuff. But I thought I'd come in, check in, make sure everything's good. What's good? What's new? How you like the Godzilla sounds? I don't think we'll ever get a good, another good Godzilla movie. Maybe. We'll see. I queued up another. This is off of a, what's the collection called? Double Trouble? Anyways, Double Attack. That's what it is. It's on All Hikes Broken Loose.

piece out of 44 shirts and get them out there hanging on the line. And I can do an overhaul on the kitchen and make it truly shine. And I can run down, check out the station to see if that good old station is clean.

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0: Said the mama fish, you swim if you can, and the swim, swim, swim right over the dam.
1: Down in the muddy and itty bitty pool, bam, bee and a fitty, and mama fitty too. 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

0: In colonial days, as the United States of America was being built by brave and honest people, there were times when superstition ran rife and hate claimed the minds of our countrymen. In New England, the mere accusation of being a witch was enough to sentence a person to be tied to a stake and burned alive. This terrible form of colonial justice, with its unfair court proceedings, sent many an innocent woman to her fiery death.
1: You to be burned at the stake.
2: No! 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

your hands and feel the world unravel. So tired of everything we know. 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Back to wrangling in the bar. Raking through some excess

There's not a lot to do tonight. I will not say that we have learned some lessons. Was just a bloody mess that I will not attempt to dignify. Consistent with our first impressions, just bittersweet.

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0: Oh, Ricky, I love the Ricky. 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
0: You mean that cat's high?
1: Sailing. Lightly.
0: Get away from here.
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5: Thank you very much. You've been a delightful audience.

saw Linda and Frank kissing. They'd had no concern for me. They weren't even thinking. It was lust, I guess. But I felt real bad because Frank was a good friend of mine. He had been my friend for a long time. And Linda was like my first girlfriend. So when he came up to her and started kissing her, what did you expect me to do? I had to ask him one more time. Just what were you trying to do to my girlfriend? Were you trying to take her away from me? Linda meant a lot to me. You knew that. And to think that all it took was one kiss. One simple kiss was all it took for you to take my girlfriend away. It only took one kiss to make me think that I never would have Linda back. But you should have never done that. You should have never thought that I wouldn't find out. But I watched you. I watched you through the

would even think about me. You didn't think what I would think. But I guess it must have been lust. That's all it could have been, was lust. First degree lust, second degree.

me find out you were kissing Linda. You were kissing Linda. You were kissing Linda under the tree, Frank. And I just haven't been able to forgive. I can't forgive you. 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

Camp Page, Korea, Sunday, October the 5th, 1975. Dear Mom, well, I guess I'll tell you all the death story of my ugly birthmark. When and how I got my birthmark off. Well, it all started when the swimming pool here was open. Every time I went down there to get a good tan, everybody would look at my birthmark. So for a while, I let it go. It really didn't bother me that much. But I kept looking at it in the mirror, and I just got so fed up with it. So one day, while I was working out, I talked to a friend of mine who happened to be an army doctor. And so I asked him about cutting off something like a birthmark on your body.

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And I convinced myself to just live with my birthmark. I said God put it on there, and so it'll stay there.

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The doc knew real good English, too. He went to school in the U.S., so he knew of what I wanted. Well, he just talked to me for a while and just asked me a few questions and told me to come back the next morning at 10. The next night, I was so scared that I wasn't going to do it. But the next morning, I got up, got dressed, went ate breakfast, and boy, was I scared. I just thought that if someone found out I did it, boy, would I be in trouble. But I kept right on thinking about surprising you all when I come home and didn't have no birthmark. And I even surprised me. It was my one dream to have it off. So I went to the doc at about 10 o'clock, and he was there. We went in his office, and he talked to me a little more and looked at my birthmark a little more. Then we went into the next room, where three fine, good-looking nurses gave me a physical before going into the operating room. Then I told the doc, Doc Jams, that I wanted to be fully asleep before ever seeing a butcher knife. But seems he had other plans of his own in his mind. The nurses gave me a shot. Boy, that just about killed me. And I thought that it was to put me to sleep. So I was expecting to fall asleep. But then all of a sudden the doctor said, let's go in here. So I got up, and all I had on was my jeans. They didn't even wheel me in the operating room. And guess what? It reminded me of when I worked at Colburn's meat shop. Really, there was just a long table in the center of the room. And another doctor, with this rag around his mouth, I was a-fixin' to turn and run around. But I walked to the table and he told me to lay on my left side, so I did. First, about seven good-looking nurses came into the room. I

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He stuck it right in the middle of my birthmark. See, all this time I thought I was supposed to go to sleep. But not a thing like that happened. I even tried to help myself to go to sleep, and that didn't even work. The doctor said it was the deadened area of my birthmark, but I still felt him touch my back. Then all of a sudden I felt something running down my back.

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Boy, was I glad. Then I got up and I looked around me. 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Not that much, but there was a lot of rags with blood. Then he picked up something out of the pan. And guess what? That's the first time I seen my birthmark

for 5 days, getting bandages changed and more injection shots, which a pretty good looking nurse gave them to me. After a week and a half, he took the stitches out, and I haven't gone there since, and I won't. 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I'll send you all a picture when I develop my film, okay? Now you all know, and I told you all, I'd come back home different, didn't I? Love to all, your son Gail. P.S. You know what, Mom? Now I'm starting to worry about

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It's on Friday night from 10 to midnight and beyond. Who knows how late we run? I, Dr. Howland Owl, don't always know. 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

0: Welcome, my friends, to the Vampire's Ball. 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One by one, you'll meet my guests. 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Hello there, Casamoco, how are you?
1: 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So curry.
0: Very nice, keep at it, my boy. We'll do the twist and the Popeye move. The locomotion, mashed potato too. Now meet my monsters, one by one. Oh, I'm so glad they all could come. Igor.
2: Hello there, Dracula. How are you?
0: I'm fine, Doctor. What are you doing?
2: I'm doing the mashed potato.
0: Oh, goody. I love to do that. Very nice. Keep at it. There is Igor. He's doing the twist. My good friend, Caris. He wouldn't miss. The Wolfman does quite a dance. These my friends, all in a trance. Oh yes, my friends. Transylvania Twist is old-fashioned now. They're doing the monster mash. Or as you know, it was a graveyard smash. The good doctor is doing the mash. For as you know, it was a graveyard smash. All my little bats are flying around. Seems they're also digging the sound. Very nice, my little bats, my friends. Doctor, what are you doing?
2: Well, I'm trying to do the mashed potato. Oh, children, mash my children. Oh, goody. I love to do that.
0: Very nice, Doctor. Enjoy yourself.

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What's that? You'd care for a walk in the garden? Of course. 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
1: No picking.
2: Too late. 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
1: I'm a small man.
0: But I mean, it's fantastic. It's just something you should listen to.
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0: circuit breaker, thermostat bypass, low temp, high temp. Wow, how much did it cost?
1: $30,000. That includes everything.
0: What is it?
1: A big adding machine, a brain.
0: Mr. Brain, tell me, who will marry me?
1: No use. You can't talk to it that way. It understands only ones and zeros. Its vocabulary is entirely in binary numbers.
0: One, one, zero, zero, zero, one, zero.
1: It might understand what you're saying, but you don't.
0: Then someone will have to translate my vocabulary into zeros and ones.
1: Into light and no light. We could punch holes and no holes into this tape. It can hear you through its photoelectric reader.
0: Let's sit down at this desk and get busy on the dashboard.
1: Have a seat. You are now in the cockpit of the computer. This is where all the logic is. Here we can tell it what to do.
0: Let's start easy. Tell me, big brain, what's one plus one?
1: No sweat. It can add one plus one 3 million times in a row.
0: How fast?
1: In 1 second.
0: How?
1: The brain box, practically in your lap, in the desk. Look, it has more than 4,000 memory locations.
0: A real brain.
1: A moron. A high-speed moron. It can only do what you tell it to do.
0: Oh, God, I wish I had a brain like that.
1: It's an electronic puppet. Can do only what you tell it. It will do nothing else.
0: Don't knock it. Brains are in.
1: I built it. I programmed this brain. There are 29 in this building. They're all alike.
0: Alike?
1: All alike. All like this one. I call it Adam. Old Adam.

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And when I'm in San Francisco, and that's all the fucking time, I listen to Radio Valencia because they play that good roots shit. God bless you. Take care. Say hello to the children.

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started off with a band called Cough. That band's from Chicago, Illinois. The song was called Elephant. I had the pleasure of catching them in a basement show at Ben Henry's house in Columbia, South Carolina. I think like 2009, maybe? I don't know. I was trying to remember

song called My Mind is a Muffler. That band is from Providence, Rhode Island. We heard Lake of Dracula with a song called Plague of Frogs, another Chicago band. We heard Doomsday Student with a song called Eighth in Love, another Providence, Rhode Island band. Kind of like a bit of an unofficial theme going on. We heard a band called X Models with a song called Headlines. That band is from Brooklyn, New York. We heard Pyle just now, before I started yapping. We heard a band called Pyle with a song called Idiot the Chef, and that band is from Boston, Massachusetts. Now, good morning, y'all. Appreciate you being here. We got a lot more coming up the Time Capsule. This Time Capsule is packed tight. Got some cool stuff, some local stuff. We play some old stuff and new stuff in the Bay Area. Don't go anywhere. Stay tuned.

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0: Wow, do you like the Ramones?
1: I love the Ramones, chicken.

0: gentleman coming up?
1: Oh, yeah, we have Paul Cano.
0: Paul Cano, yes.
1: He has his own accompanist, you know.
0: All righty.
1: Paul? So, Paul?
0: Where is you? How you doing, Paul?
1: Hi, Paul.
0: What are you going to do for us tonight?
2: I'm going to be singing a song called After the Lovin'.
0: After the Lovin', oh, yeah, that's a very popular song. What have you been doing for yourself?
2: I've been doing a little showcases as well for a while.
0: I noticed you have the Jewish star. Are you Jewish?
2: Yes.
0: Yes, you don't look Jewish. Okay, what's the... do I look Italian?
1: No, but then neither do I.

0: The party's over, boys. So close those coffin lids.
1: Anybody touching these fucking bags, I'll cut their fucking head off with a fucking axe. I'll fucking piss on.
2: My style can't be duplicated or recycled.
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7: Thank you very much. You've been a delightful audience.

0: people, the church is right where it belongs. In a little lot, on a corner, with a cross sticking up like a grave marker. Here lies the church. That's what some people think about the church. Doesn't fit in the school, a conference room, high-rise apartments, camping trailer, exclusive restaurants, racy sports cars, discotheques, topless bars, even the living room. Why is that anyway? Just doesn't fit. Of course, some people say the church fits everywhere. Gotta be more specific. Christ fits everywhere in life. And they say that when he fits, he makes a difference in what you do, how you do it, where you do it, and why. They say he doesn't squeeze the life out of you, he pumps it into you, you know, like straight from God. They say he opens the lid on life, love, the kind that cares for other people. They say he opens your eyes to beauty, flowers, people, you and God. No drugs needed.
1: So is that why your nickname was General Butt Naked?
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born until the day you die. 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So many nights you lie awake crying, wondering, will the day ever come that you'll be able to rest? 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'Cause it's only lasts for a little while. But if you are one of the economically poor groups, you ain't gonna hardly have that time. While on the other hand, all the well-to-do rich folks just play, lay and play, having plenty of fun. So, you work.

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And this river keeps on running. Just as life keeps on going. And the folks keep on working. Every day they working.

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So many nights you lie awake crying, wondering, will the day ever come that you'll be able to rest? Will the day ever come that you'll be able to relax and just take life easy for a little while? Because it only lasts for a little while. But if you are one of the economically poor groups, you ain't gonna hardly have that time. While on the other hand, all the well-to-do rich folks just play, lay and play, having plenty of fun. 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

0: There's a river that runs along. 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And this river keeps on running. Just as life keeps on going. And the folks keep on working. Every day they work.
1: And then, of course, came those golden days.
2: I beg of you not to be comfortable.
3: Scientific tests prove.
2: I beg of you not to lean back and say, what a brave little old woman to talk about her sins.
3: Let your own taste be the judge. 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

0: on out here, Michael. 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
1: Michael Daniel Baez.
0: Michael Daniel Baez. Hey, you're quite a good-looking guy, too. You know, you're good.
2: Are you married?
1: No.
0: No, he's not married. No.
2: Do you have a girlfriend?
1: No.
0: You don't have
2: Can I be your girlfriend? Oh, he doesn't want no lady. Just like you, you
0: yeah,
2: know?
0: Yeah, why? What do you want to be when you're...
1: An actor.
0: You want to be an actor? Do you, have you done any acting, commercials or anything?
1: Uh-uh.
2: No? I hear you like to sing, though, huh? You want to sing for us now?
0: You want to sing for us now?
2: Okay. Give him the mic, Frank.
0: You sing for us, Frank.

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1: You see, you were a little nervous in the beginning, but when he got gone, he went gone. You were really gone. You were really gone there, you know. Got a fine ear, too. You know that?
2: Yeah, he does.
1: Okay, thank you very much, Mike. Okay? That was
2: pretty good.
1: Yeah.
2: That was good. I like the song.
1: Uh-huh.
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1: I don't dig Ivy clothes, they're too neat. 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

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Relax. Basic facts.

Good morning. You're listening to Radio Valencia. This is Home Remedies. I'm Keys. It's Father's Day. Happy Father's Day to all the dads out there. And it is also summer solstice, the longest day. The sun sets today, I think, around 8:45 in the evening. And I think there's like 15 hours of sunlight today. You have heard on this show so far some classic shoegaze, Slow Dive and Ride, Lumineers, Catherine Wheel, some Pink Floyd, and a couple songs before was Roger Waters and Mona Miari, a Palestinian singer, singing an updated version of Comfortably Numb. I think in Arabic she sings, there's a beautiful room in the house, come find me, mother. And then just now, Jhené Aiko, her song Trigger Protection Mantra. I'm going to be playing some more Jhené Aiko, Magic Hour. It's one of her songs I'll play, some Lika Lee coming up, some Pulp, probably a bunch of Broken Social Scene and Metric and Stars, because they are going to be playing here in San Francisco later tonight. And let's see, Bay Area legend E40 has a new song that came out a couple days ago, so I'm going to play that. Stick around.

destruction, you might get erased. 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

0: we go. 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Wow. All right. Let's start over again. Hey, everybody. This is DJ Sully. Welcome to Radio Valencia this morning. The first show of the day. You're listening to Sufficient Grounds. There we go. It's always resetting the board here when we walk in here. That's mine. You're over there. I've got a special guest in the studio. DJ Gwynn is back all the way from Las Vegas. Let's see if she can jump in on her microphone right here.
1: Hello.
0: There you go. Right on.
1: Good morning.
0: Okay, here we go. All right. Just so you know, a little behind the scenes here is that when we come in the morning, there's an overnight show, and they kind of move things around a little bit, and so we have to sort of reset things. And invariably, this is so inside baseball, that the mic cable comes out on the main microphone here on the board, and it's like it takes a little bit of jiggling. Anyway, enough gabbing. Let's get back to the show. Welcome to San Francisco this morning. It's dreary. It's cold out there, Gwynn.
1: It's not Las Vegas.
0: It's not Las Vegas. It certainly isn't Las Vegas, and it's certainly not summer right now. We've got a great show lined up for you, wherever you might be. Got some great songs here. We're going to get into this morning, though, with I think something that is a bit of I think it's wishful thinking at this point in some ways. I hate to be a cynic because I'm usually positive about most things, but I think Woody Guthrie says it best right now. So let's get into it. 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This is Sully, and this is Sufficient Grounds.

0: great way to begin the show. Just ease you into it. Like I said when we started, it's very cool and it's raining out there. It was earlier. And as we like to do here on Sufficient Grounds, we like to ease you into your day. And we started off with This Land Is Your Land by Woody Guthrie. I think that's an important song right now. It speaks volumes to what's happening in the country right now, where women are being marginalized as second-class citizens who don't have control over their own health care and what they want to do with their bodies. And I don't like to get political here on the station, but I will have to say that it's an utter disgrace, and that's all I will say about that.
1: Yes, you are correct, Sean.
0: Anyway, we don't want to go off on a rant because
1: I'm going to stay quiet.
0: Okay. Well, you don't have to, because that's what the government's trying to get you to do.
1: At the moment.
0: Anyway, so then we went into Just to See You Smile by Spaceman 3. This band's actually from Rugby, Warwickshire, England, off their 1981 album Recurring. And then we went into Phantasm by Mort Garrison, off Mother Earth's Plantasia. It's pretty evident in that song, but Garrison used a Moog synthesizer to compose that piece, as well as most of the songs on that album. I encourage you to check it out. Actually, DJ Ryan turned me onto that. It's got a cool cover, too, of a plant, a potted plant. Kind of a neat illustration there. Then we went into March Against the Savages from Lights Out Asia, off of Tanks and Recognizers, which got us going there. Into Two Halves, the song from British ambient folk musician based in Glasgow, Scotland, Gareth Dixon, from his 2016 release, Orwell Court. And that's the set. I'm DJ Sully. You're listening to Sufficient Grounds. The station is Radio Valencia. The guest DJ is Gwen. Happy to have you here.
1: Hello.
0: We're going to pick it up right now. Going to get into the second half of the first set. We're actually going to sing the praises of Aretha. Let's get into it. Thanks for listening, everybody.

0: second half of the first set always picks us up. And that's usually when the coffee place opens across the street that I invariably talk about. I should plug more often. It gets us going in here. Is that right, DJ Gwen?
1: Yes, I do my usual coffee run for you.
0: For us.
1: For us, yeah. Yes.
0: We just heard Ride to Die from Bloomington, Indiana band Duran Jones and the Indications off the 2021 release Private Space. And we started off the set with a 7 minute and 30 second tribute to the number one soul sister, Aretha Franklin. That song was Song for Aretha from the all-time great soul, R&B, funk, and pop drummer Bernard Purdy off his band Pretty Purdy. And that was from the album Soul is Pretty Purdy. Actually, interesting. Purdy has played with James Brown, King Curtis, Grover Washington, George Benson, of course, Aretha Franklin, and also Louis Armstrong and Dizzy Gillespie. So, that man has done a lot of work with a lot of great musicians there. Hey, you're listening to Radio Valencia. This is DJ Sully with guest DJ Gwen. The show is Sufficient Grounds. We could use your support here. We just had the studio painted with funds from both the DJs and folks like you out there. They've actually just recently hung some soundproofing on the wall. The place is beautiful. If you follow me on Instagram at Sean O'Sullivan, you can kind of see some of that stuff in the story section, some of the visuals there. You can see DJ Gwen doing a kung fu kick currently up there.
1: An attempt.
0: You did a great job. So anyway, we could use your support here. If you go to the homepage, there is a big blue button on the right side, PayPal button, and we could take any support that you have, please. This is a community-based radio station, and we run off of your support as well as the DJ's support, so we could definitely use that if you are able to help us out. We also have a chat room if you go to that homepage. Sometimes it's active, sometimes it's not so active. Right now, we've got DJ Jack in there, and Gwen and I are chatting back and forth.
1: Hi, Jack.
0: Yeah, so if you want to jump in there and make a comment, tell us what you think, maybe a request or something, we might be able to get to it, we'll have it definitely on a future show. Anywho, let's get back into it right now. We're going to get into some Tugboat from artists Galaxy 500 off their album Today. Today's today. All right. Thanks for listening, everybody.

0: was the great Bob Mould off his album Workbook. That was Heartbreak of a Stranger. We started off the set with Tugboat from Galaxy 500 from their album Today. Then we went into Torch by Minneapolis band Pat Keen from his album Cells Remain. And then we went all the way down to the south to Athens, Georgia with beloved musician Vic Chestnut. We heard Falala off the 2003 album Silver Lake. And Gwen got the chance to see me lip sync to that.
1: You're so talented.
0: I appreciate you saying that, dear, my dear. You ever heard of the Shins?
1: Of course.
0: That'll change your life. We heard Know Your Onion from the 2001 album Oh Inverted World from the Shins. That was a reference to Garden State, by the way, my dear, if you were paying attention at home.
1: Okay.
0: Oh Inverted World from the Shins, which is the 20th anniversary of that album, actually. So congrats to James Mercer on that milestone. And then, like I said, we rounded out the set with Bob Mould. The station is Radio Valencia. This is DJ Sully, and the show is Sufficient Grounds. Hey, we got a special treat here up next. We've got the DJ Gwen set. And we're going to, what are we starting off here with?
1: Some Tune Yards.
0: What is it?
1: Tune Yards.
0: I didn't understand that with that New Jersey accent. What are we going to hear from the Tune Yards?
1: Want Me Too.
0: Off the Tune Yards. From the Tune Yards. Let's get into it, folks. Thanks for listening.

0: right, that was awesome. That was a DJ Gwen set.
1: Thank you. Thank you for letting me share that.
0: You're quite welcome. What did we hear?
1: Well, we heard this, let's see, should I start at the beginning? Want Me To, from the Oakland-based band Tune Yards 2009 debut album, Bird Brains. After that, we heard from St. Vincent and with Cruel. And I thought it was, I didn't realize at the time when I picked this song, but yeah. It just, you know, she details the subtle cruelty society inflicts on women as far as their expectations. So if you see if you watch the video for the song, you can kind of see what she means by that.
0: You should check it out, definitely.
1: Yeah.
0: YouTube, do a search on YouTube.
1: Yes. And then after that, we had Doves with Catch the Sun from their 2000 debut album, Lost Souls. And this album has special memories for me because I bought the CD in a record store in Belfast, Northern Ireland back then. So whenever I hear Doves, like their music, it just reminds me of being back home, back there to visit my family. And then lastly, we had Spoon with Inside Out from 2014's They Want My Soul. And it's funny because Britt Daniels said that Dr. Dre influenced the song with the drum beats they use in the background.
0: Uh-huh.
1: So I thought that was pretty interesting.
0: That's awesome. That was a great set. Thank you so much for curating that. It's always a treat when you put songs together and then tell us about them and kind of the effect they had on you and the memories that surround that. We'll do more of that in the future.
1: Thank you.
0: You're quite welcome, my dear. Hey, the station's Radio Valencia. This is DJ Sully with DJ Gwen this morning, and the show, of course, is Sufficient Grounds. You know, we have a jam-packed show on Saturdays here, actually shows on Saturday. Of course, you start out with our show, then we go into Boomer Bob at 10 o'clock with the Old Hate Ashbury radio show. And then at noon, it's Rampage Radio with Manny and the gang. If you like your metal, that is the show to listen to. Those guys are fun and out of control. It's great. It's good fun. It's good times. And then after that, it's ES Beats at 2 o'clock. It's a repeat today. It's a past show, which are always fun to relive. So it's a relived show, we'll call it instead. I know that Richard ES Beats is up with the family at Dillon Beach, waking up right now in a cloudy, overcast area right now, celebrating his daughter's birthday with friends and family.
1: Very nice.
0: I don't know how much I can say about that. I want to keep it kind of like loose. Anyway, and then after that, it's Ace of Space Radio. With some great interviews and great music. So stick around here. Also, if you want to have your own show here, you can send an email to stations@radiovalencia.fm. We have open spots. We could use your support, too. It's a lot of fun. Come down here, play music, gab into the microphone, and enjoy your time. Have fun. All right, well, we're going to... Hey, Gwen, do you remember a time back in the day when you enjoyed Bubblicious bubblegum?
1: I do. I think I had like memories of it getting in my hair.
0: In your hair?
1: Yeah.
0: Bubble gum in the hair. Did you use peanut butter to get it out?
1: I probably just cut it off.
0: You cut it off. It's very punk rock of you.
1: Or my mom, the Irish mom, just cut my hair off.
0: Did your Irish mom? The Irish mom. What about, did you have like Frosted Flakes? You like that?
1: I did.
0: Well, I'll tell you what, we're going to listen to some of that music right now. We're going to go back to 1979 with pop music.
1: Ooh.
0: And so get your bubble gum out, get your Frosted Flakes, get your Cocoa Puffs, whatever you got, and let's just lean into this right now. Thanks for listening, everybody.

0: All right, that was fun, Pop. Did you like that, Gwen?
1: I did.
0: That was great. Hey, what did we hear there? Well, I'll tell you. We started off the set with pop music from M from 1979, and then we went into In a Cloud from Mundo Duo from their album Shadow of the Sun. And then after that, we heard Everyone Should Be Warned from the Janines from the EP Times Change. And then we went into Altered Images from their 1981 super hit Happy Birthday. And happy birthday to ES Beats co-host Adam A. on your 16th birthday, which, appropriate enough, is that song is part of the John Hughes album or movie, 16 Candles. And then we ended out the set with High Rise Mannequins from Sea Blight off the EP High Rise Mannequins. We got time for one quick set here. Boomer Bob has just showed up with an arm full of music. He's getting ready for his show. Stick around for that. It's always a great one. You're listening to Sully and DJ Gwynn here on Sufficient Grounds. This is Radio Valencia. And we're going to stay here in San Francisco with Peter Case.

0: All right, we are back. I'm just wrapping it up here. Bob is behind me. You're not hovering. You're just getting ready for your show, my friend. Yeah, we started off the set with Put Down the Gun from San Francisco's own Peter Case. It was originally with his Plimsolls back in the day. It's off his 1989 album. The man with the blue postmodern fragmented neo-traditionalist guitar. And then we heard the boy named If from Elvis Costello and the Imposters off their latest 2022 release of the same name. Then we went to Lizzie from the Paranoids from Talk, Talk, Talk. And we rounded out the set with Blue Girl from the Bad Roads band from their 1999 album, Blue Girl, Too Bad, Till the End of the Day, Don't Look Back. Another long title. Gwen, that was fun.
1: Yes.
0: It's great.
1: It's been a great time.
0: It's been a great time here. Thank you. We're just wrapping up here. We're actually headed out to brunch right now. We're going to a thing called the Pac-Man Brunch. We don't know what it's about, but it's a friend of ours, Chrissy Waffles, and he's got something going on there, and they've got Coors Banquet we're bringing to the party.
1: Yes, it's good. It sounds like it's going to be fun.
0: It's going to be a lot of fun. All right, well, we'll see you next week. Thanks for listening. 8 o'clock next week on Radio Valencia with Sufficient Grounds and DJ Sully. Thanks for listening, and we'll see you next time. Cheers,
1: bye,
0: everybody.

0: eclectic dyspepsia. I can't tell you why.
1: I'm a little man.
0: I'm nobody in particular.
1: I'm a small man.
0: But I mean, it's fantastic. 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

0: You're listening to a new episode of The Cure to Catastrophe on RadioValencia.fm, which wasn't quite dead air, but we're almost there.
1: Hey.
0: This is an episode actually about kings. No kings, queens, yes queens, royalty, and all of this. But before we acknowledge the theme that Maldoror wanted to do, we're going to completely ignore it, because that's what I do. And we're going to acknowledge this is the last episode before his French sabbatical.
1: Am I going to France?
0: If you're wondering why everything is in French, it's because you can't stop talking about it. So there is a week that was coming right up that serves as evidence. But before that, we heard Sympathique by Pink Martini, Bonjourné by Stromae, a double shot of royal French royalty, MC Solar. We'll close it out. But here's the week that was.
1: You know, I'm going to be in, I believe I mentioned I'm going to be in France for the next 3 weeks.
0: Go ahead and keep mentioning
1: Except my friend in France who's sending me photos of the...
0: Because you're going to France. Every time you get to mention France, I get to mention dead mom. Yes.
1: Okay, wait. I've still got a lot in the bank then.
0: Anyway,
1: I didn't tell racist jokes on air that week.
0: No, dude, you did sexist jokes, though.
1: No, you did racist.
0: Yeah, you do sexist.
1: Not that week.
0: Okay.
1: I believe I mentioned I'm going to be in France.

Muchachos.

0: feel like this is going to go on for a while.
1: Greetings.
0: Greetings.
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0: Most of which was completely unintelligible to me.
1: We open... Which?
0: All of the French.
1: Yes. Didn't feel good, though?
0: I mean, I'm going to France, but I don't speak any French.
1: Did you mention that?
0: Except for oui, merde, and non.
1: What about the opening? I loved the fact that I used AI to translate our opening segment into French. Attends, attends, les portes percevies des Maldorons. Satan. Like, come on, that was really good, Maldoron.
0: That was pretty funny. Why didn't you have... Did you use the voice emulator thing? Because it didn't sound like you.
1: So, there was an option to clone your own voice, but then it required so much access to my computer that I didn't want to commit to that.
0: Oh, you didn't want to give AI all the access in the world? Why?
1: Dude, I really didn't. So, it's interesting. Let's talk about AI, because closing out that
0: set... Yeah, AI fucked me.
1: Hold on. We'll come back to it.
0: AI screwed me over yesterday.
1: Okay, let me go back to the beginning. We'll end up at big data. But, so, we opened up this entire set, which was French, because Maldoror had so much fun putting this together. The week that was super fun as well. Opening it up, we heard Sympathique by Pink Martini off the album of the same name, and that came out in 1997. I will still admit, I love to listen to that album front to back. It's just something you can put on. I just love it.
0: That's like when Space Age Bachelor Pad lounge music was having a like brief renaissance because they put out the Rhino put out those compilations, and it brought back like Martin Denny and stuff.
1: Totally. Like the chill compilations and that. Yes, but those were good.
0: Well, not the chill compilations. They were like, seriously, it was called Space Age Bachelor Pad, and it was like, you know, it was like cocktail music and French pop. You know,
1: well, I'd like to explore that. Anyway, that track is not indicative of what's going on the rest of the album.
0: When I think of chill compilations, I think of like down-tempo trip-hop with no words that's, you know, faceless and dinner party music.
1: After Pink Martini, we heard from a Belgian artist, Stromae, who Maldoror and I were talking off-air. To me, he's a little bit of a Benelux David Bowie in terms of how he presents himself. He's incredibly beautiful, both in terms of being masculine and feminine. And anyways, music's terrific. That was Bonne Journée by Stromae, and that is Well Wisher. But the song's really about like get out. So I'm not telling you to get out. After that, we heard The Week That Was, which was brilliantly put together by yours truly.
0: I'm going to get out of the country.
1: And then
0: and
1: we
0: go
1: heard
0: to
1: a double. Did you say France?
0: France.
1: And then we heard from because we will get into the royalty, the kings, the no kings, the queens, the yes queens. We heard from the king of rap in France, MC Solar, Matri de Cérémonie. And after that, Big Data. Both of those were from his 2024 EP called Triptyque, Leur Céleste.
0: Your French is certainly better than mine.
1: So Island Girl asked me before the show, why did I use AI instead of just trying to pronounce it? And it's because it's offensive when I do it.
0: Only if you're French.
1: So that is the opening set, French because Maldoror. We will move on and move away from that, getting into the kings and the queens and the royalty and no kings. But we ended that last set with Big Data. And Maldoror, I want to talk about AI?
0: Well,
1: used it to minimal success, but I found the technology clunky. Talked to a friend of mine about it who I used to develop web... You know, anyway, we were old startup people back when people used to still work in living rooms.
0: Back when creative people would start up things instead of like accountants and fucking people who wanted to make billions.
1: Basically. Yeah. And I remember the technology back then being as clunky as what I experienced just trying to get our opening... It was super interesting to me.
0: I'm going to bet they used AI to write their site.
1: Okay, so tell me what happened with you.
0: So I'm getting a new phone because I'm going to France.
1: Did you... you mention?
0: It's at the Verizon store around the corner. It's a 2-minute walk from here.
1: Oh, you mean France.
0: Actually, I called because I was like, I wanted to make sure I had to get the international travel plan because otherwise it's $12 a day. Turn down your pack.
1: Talk about space age.
0: Anyway, it's $12 a day to have if you don't get a plan in advance. So I was trying to get the international travel plan, and it's great. My cell carrier, who I've already actually named, damn it, they have a thing where you can get a month-long international travel package, and then it shuts itself off. You don't have to worry about it. So I did that, but I called up, and it didn't connect me to a real person. It connected me to, hi, I'm you know,
1: the AI agent.
0: Bob, your AI assistant. It didn't actually have a name.
1: Anyone that drives in San Francisco, by the way, sees all of the billboards for AI agents.
0: Yeah.
1: It's a big thing.
0: So this massive cellular company is using an AI assistant to help you. So I went through, and it seemingly he set up my international travel thing, and he confirmed my dates. He's like, you're going from June 16th, which incidentally is tomorrow.
1: You mean it was reporting your data.
0: To July 7th. And I said, yes, that is correct. And blah, blah, blah. And they went through that. And then I was also trying to find out if I had the current best plan for myself. And he's like, I don't understand what you're asking. I'm like,
1: optimization, motherfucker.
0: Best plan.
1: You don't understand optimization?
0: Yeah.
1: AI? You are it.
0: I don't understand. I'm like, give me a goddamn person.
1: That is the essence of you. Anyway,
0: give me a goddamn
1: on.
0: Person.
1: Okay,
0: so I got just, a person, you know, perfectly lovely lady. I think she was in India. She was awesome. And she, in less time than I'd fucked around on the phone tree, informed me that A, the AI guy had gotten the months wrong and wasn't starting my international plan until a week after I got back in July.
1: Right. And in the meantime, you're talking to her while she's in India and her brother is in a pit somewhere digging for the very minerals that make this very iPhone that you're complaining about.
0: So then AI fucked me on. I would have gotten there and been like, it would have charged me $12 a day, and then for the international plan a month later.
1: I just wonder.
0: Anyway,
1: I wonder if people think it's as sophisticated as it's being represented. So
0: they do, and it's not. That was a basic ass date error. There were numbers involved. It should have gotten that right.
1: It seems like the only thing the state can get right lately is, you know, surveillance and fascism. Really. I mean, you guys are going to have to up your game.
0: Not a parade.
1: Just saying. Wow.
0: Oh, incidentally, she also did two other things for me.
1: I'm feeling the pressure of King Rat right now, whether or not he's listening.
0: She also got me a better plan. The human. And, oh, by the way, if you switch to this better plan, you get a free new iPhone 16. So I'm going to go pick up a phone after this, so I'll have a good camera when I go to France tomorrow.
1: Are you going to France?
0: And Italy and the UK.
1: Mm-hmm.
0: That's why you did all that French stuff.
1: I'm thinking of you always, Maldoror.
0: How could you not?
1: How little do you appreciate this fine production value, which is only available on The Cure to Catastrophe?
0: Which we're going to have to put on hold for a month. But we're live today.
1: Are we doing it why? Because of your French sabbatical?
0: Yes.
1: Did you mention where you were going?
0: The south of France.
1: And Italy. And but now,
0: this is called...
1: You suggested royalty.
0: Oh yeah, I suggested a theme
1: because of World Protest Day.
0: My mind is elsewhere, honestly. And my mom is here. Mom Drawer is sitting over here in the corner, not yet on a microphone. But my mom is visiting because she'll be cat sitting for me for a month while I'm abroad
1: in France. We are so happy to have Mom Drawer back in town, back in studio, anytime we can.
0: So, Mom is here. I'm supposed to be training some guy, but I was 15 minutes late, so maybe he got huffy and left. I don't know.
1: Is this a therapy session? Like, what's going on right
0: now? I was going to be very distracted, so I was like, you know what? We should pick a theme, because you love themes. It makes life easy for you, and I dislike themes, but it does make life easier. And so I was like, well, you know what?
1: For someone who dislikes themes, you pick a lot of them.
0: Well, because you've never picked one ever.
1: Oh, really?
0: Yes.
1: You're questioning my proactivity?
0: No, I'm just questioning your ability to come up with an original theme. Anyway, I picked kings and royalty.
1: Listen, who's the beta here?
0: And prince.
1: It's really hard to tell.
0: Anyway, so
1: okay,
0: yeah.
1: Is that what you picked in the 11th hour?
0: Yeah, it was basically, you know, there were nationwide no kings protests yesterday. The opinions expressed on this show do not reflect that of Radio Valencia. Yeah.
1: But they really don't. Except they do. But
0: they totally
1: don't.
0: Do.
1: But they don't.
0: Except for the people who painted our walls.
1: We're not even expressing any views right now. So.
0: Anyway, there was a failure parade yesterday where not even 100,000 people showed up to be in the sweaty rain. And it was miserable and no fun for everyone. At least it went on all day.
1: But which parade is that then?
0: The Army birthday slash dipshit birthday. No, Bastille. Oh, yeah. It was inspired by the Bastille Day parades in France.
1: And so while the rest of the nation...
0: Was somewhere between five and 9 million people protested the current situation with mm-hmm. our idiot government. They definitely didn't have between 5 and 9 million people out on the garden there at in Washington. So, anyway, you know, some people really care about the size of things, and little hands is one of them. So, yeah, it was a shameful thing. At least cost our taxpayers $45 million for a feeble clank, watching tanks roll down fucking Pennsylvania Avenue.
1: This is interesting.
0: Anyway, we should move on.
1: Should we? Yeah. About what the taxpayers are also paying for. There was a Democratic congresswoman who came up with this amendment to a bill. Apparently, the Secretary of Defense was lobbying to use taxpayer funds to create a makeup, like a makeup lounge for himself.
0: This Hegseth?
1: I have the whole clip.
0: King Rat is hating us so much.
1: I know. Anyway, the point was that every Republican voted against her. Like, everyone voted against her when she was like, no, you shouldn't be able to use taxpayer dollars for a makeup lounge. Secretary of Defense. Really interesting times that we're in here, but these views do not express those of RadioValencia.fm.
0: Right.
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0: This is a band I don't really like, but the song was incredibly appropriate. It's called Idiot Kings by Soul Coughing.
1: Let's go. This is The Cure to Catastrophe
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1: You're listening to The Care to Catastrophe on RadioValencia.fm, where I mentioned that someone looks like a Belgian David Bowie, and then we end up with David Bowie.
0: Well, yeah, because that was my set, so it was good.
1: You didn't enjoy the French aspect?
0: No, actually, I did. That was fun.
1: That was really nice music.
0: I'm looking forward to listening to the intro again when I'm not busy trying to, you know, get this operation off the ground.
1: It's really hard to push those buttons.
0: Not for me.
1: You're so good at it. Tell us about your set. That was good.
0: We heard Idiot Kings from Soul Coughing. I forgot who recommended that to me online. Oh, fuck. Chill out. Just the whole protest thing yesterday. It was like, oh, this reminds me of Idiot Kings from Soul Coughing. It's the perfect song for this. And I was like, I don't even know that song, so I'll play it on my radio show. middle song of the set, though, was King George III from the Hamilton original cast soundtrack singing You'll Be Back. It's funny, when I was reading something about it, Dan Rather sent that out this morning.
1: Dan Rather,
0: I'm on his like mailing list. It's an oasis of like sanity in the mountain of bullshit we live in. Anyway, he on Sundays he tries to send out something, or something festive or a reason to smile or whatever. And today's was that song from Hamilton. I'm like, perfect, thank you. But although he described it as Beatles-esque, and I'm like, that was a Queen song, buddy. He's from Texas. What does he know?
1: How old is Dan Rather
0: He's
1: now?
0: Like 84.
1: So I'm going to say still good. Like, who's doing his copy editing? As fact, I mean, that's probably... Anyway.
0: No, there's definitely a staff running this, whatever, Substack or whatever it is. And yeah, we rounded out the set with

0: Witch by David Bowie, because in lieu of actually thinking about this show in advance, we're doing a theme.
1: That's you.
0: Yes.
1: Clearly.
0: Everything is me.
1: I use
0: everything
1: some.
0: Is computer. Everything God, is me.
1: It's not. Everything is otherwise AI generated. Yeah. We had a terrific week that was.
0: But which was not AI generated.
1: Are you going to echo the French sentiment at any point in this episode, or we're just going to stick with... Because I feel like Kings and Queens are so obviously bound up in French history.
0: Well, they were bound up and then beheaded. Yeah. But I mean, that's why the whole parade thing was so hilarious, is dumb fuck doesn't know that. He's like, I want to have a military parade after he saw one for the Bastille Day. It's like, you don't know why they have Bastille Day, but it was to cut off the head of their king. The people stormed the goddamn... Yeah. Anyway.
1: History lessons. What happened to history?
0: People watch too much TV. People stop.
1: It's not even TV anymore.
0: See, I feel like America's decline more or less started when people started spending 6 to 8 hours a day watching television. You know, instead of learning to play the piano or reading books or whatever.
1: I disagree. I feel like it's made us
0: passive.
1: I feel like it's more... Like when the corporations realized that our attention was something that was for sale, and our provocations, our inclinations was something, and then, right, and then our mind space became something that they had to purchase, or I'm just saying, I feel like it's a step past what you're saying. I don't think TV was bad, because remember, think about TV shows and how they used to come on at a certain time. You had to commit to that. I'm serious.
0: Or you missed it forever.
1: That was it. And remember commercial breaks, like you used to get up and hustle and you're like, I gotta go to the bathroom, or you'd like heat your nachos in the microwave if you were a latchkey kid or whatever it was.
0: Yeah.
1: But there were you couldn't.
0: You know what's pathetic?
1: So many aspects of our modern life, but go on, Maldor.
0: I like watching some of the streaming channels that have commercials because it has built-in breaks, and I could, and I'm used to that. And like, I'm like, oh, I could get up, go to the bathroom, and make popcorn and whatever. I could also pause it.
1: Yes,
0: but I like the. I don't know.
1: I just think
0: trained by lifetime.
1: You can complain about TV, but I feel the way that television was administrated, right? It was benefiting both advertising and local industry, but the content, I'm just saying, it was so different. Everything
0: I'm not saying that's the only reason, but it's coincidental with the... America was at the tip-top of its game, and then televisions became ubiquitous in every home, and we're not anymore. And that happened more or less at the same time. It's definitely a factor. It makes people more passive. You get used to being entertained instead of entertaining yourself.
1: So it's fascism. Anyway, so on this episode of The Cure to Catastrophe, where we do have Mom Dror somewhere in the house, she's actually like floating around the Mission District, which I love.
0: She just went for a walk.
1: She just peeled off. Yeah, she's like, I gotta go. I gotta get out of here.
0: She's all rocking away on her cane.
1: She's so awesome. She walks like faster than I do.
0: She
1: cruises.
0: She's 77. She took a tumble, so that's why she's got the cane. Normally, she doesn't use the cane, but she had to get a cortisone shot in her knee, and she got a big bruise and shit.
1: I think it's because the grandkids can't pick up after themselves. But I'm not gonna.
0: And she still came here to house sit my cat for 3 weeks. So
1: talk about royalty.
0: Although
1: talk about the queen.
0: She's also escaping the 110 degree heat of Las Vegas for 3 weeks.
1: Well, she should get some benefit.
0: Yeah.
1: We'll continue on this theme of honoring our queens in this next segment.
0: She's the mother of a saint.
1: We'll talk about that too, because it's always about Maldor here on The Cure to Catastrophe. Opening it up, we'll hear a remix. Yunis, I really hope you guys are listening to this on a sound system that has like a delicious bass aspect to it.
0: So you mean your phone?
1: It's just, no, I hope it's not on your phone. We'll hear a remix, Lord Royals. We'll also hear from Halsey. This whole thing is a female vocalist, Maldor.
0: I knew you were going to play Lord.
1: Favorite.
0: Although I also expect you to play fucking King of Pain, which I hate that song.
1: Which, King of, I thought you and said...
0: I specifically forbade you from playing Two Princes, because it's goddamn earworm.
1: Oh, Two Princes.
0: Yeah.
1: That would be the worst earworm.
0: I didn't want to ban two songs.
1: You're totally right.
0: It's not my place to censor, but...
1: Well, let's see what comes up.
0: Please don't play King of Pain. Please don't play King of Pain.
1: Let's see what comes up in the third segment. I'm really excited.
0: Okay, this is Maldoror's Curated Catastrophe.
1: No, it isn't.
0: We said it was all about me.
1: No, it isn't. Oh, God. please go back to your therapist.
0: We're going to open this up. I canceled this month. I'm going to France.
1: Yeah, I can tell. I can tell you canceled it. Oh no, Maldoror, female vocalists.
0: Okay, off we go.
1: RadioValencia.fm.

0: listening to The Cure to Catastrophe. Will you preach or will you sleep? Janelle Monae featuring Erykah Badu. They would like to know that. The answer to that question on that track, that was Q-U-E-E-N. Before that, we heard Prince Johnny by St. Vincent, who is a popular here. She's really popular in San Francisco with, like, the arts going.
1: Well, yeah, I started open for Roxy Music, and she was amazing. I didn't know anything about her, and she was terrific.
0: She turns up also at places like the St. Joseph's Art Society and things like that.
1: Okay.
0: Before that, we heard Castle by Halsey, and opening it up, it was Royals by Lorde. That was the Yunus mix, which is deeply gratifying if you have a terrific sound system with some bass happening. Oh, that's a satisfying song. I also really like that EP. That's from the late... No, that's from the early aughts, isn't it? Anyway, you don't care, because...
1: No, I'm busy doing things to keep our radio show afloat.
0: He's... Malzahar's always happy to ignore the contributions of female vocalists on this show.
1: Oh, right. You did. It was an all-female vocalist.
0: Oh, right.
1: Yeah, I wasn't paying attention.
0: You know, all I can say is I didn't do Kate Bush.
1: I like St. Vincent, though.
0: I have heard, so at least one thing pleases little Lord Malzahar in that last set. Yes, here on Radio Valencia, this episode dedicated to no kings, queens, and yes, queens. Royalty?
1: Royalty, and yeah, sure.
0: Malzahar had a face for radio right there after I said that. That was fantastic.
1: Well, yes, queen doesn't really, I don't know, it didn't seem sincere from you.
0: It wasn't sincere?
1: Well, no, I'm just...
0: Isn't it appropriation in any way that I try to do it?
1: A lot of drag queens on Friday.
0: Oh, wait, let's talk about Malzahar. In fact, sainthood.
1: I got...
0: Here on The Cure to Catastrophe, we have a saint walking amongst us.
1: I did not expect that, but we were doing our annual Pride Bingo at the charity at which I volunteer. We do a bingo every year at Pride, and it's hosted by the Sisters of Perpetual Indulgence, a well-known local troupe of drag nuns who do community outreach. And
0: last couple of years came up against some critique, and you were there to defend them every step of the way.
1: Yeah, and that's why they were like, you stuck with us through all that Dodger bullshit. When
0: incredible.
1: The Dodgers tried to not have them come to a Dodger, they were going
0: to
1: have
0: cancel them.
1: Yeah. And then everyone threatened to pull out of all of the sponsors threatened to pull out, so they had to put them back, but they did a really crappy job and had them come in like before the game started. It was incredibly shitty. Anyway, yeah, so at the Pride Bingo, they took an intermission, and I was like, what's this? Why are we in it? Wait, keep going. And they canonized me as a saint.
0: And you have a little certificate,
1: yeah,
0: and everything?
1: I didn't bring it with me because it's too valuable to me, but I got a little framed plaque that describes me as Saint Elk Celsior, the walker of the walk.
0: The walker of the walk.
1: Yeah.
0: Could there be anything more like, it's just like a tautology. It's like the walker walks, you know, it's like keep...
1: Well, as opposed to the talker of the talk. So
0: fair enough.
1: Yes.
0: Well done.
1: Anyway, it also says all of my transgressions are turned into fluff.
0: Fluff?
1: Yeah, so that's what my other friend who was there, who's a saint.
0: You were forgiven.
1: That says yeah, anytime she argues with her partner, she's like, my transgressions are fluff.
0: Congratulations, Malzahar.
1: It was, I was...
0: It's really terrific, especially from them.
1: I was a little, well, not mortified, but I was really shocked because the other people they've sainted include people like Harvey Milk. Whatever I am, I'm not Harvey Milk. I've thrown some bingo games and I've tried to support...
2: Alive.
1: Well, yeah, I'm still alive.
0: You're also still...
1: Thank you.
0: And your statement t-shirts, though.
1: Yeah.
0: Also.
1: Protest and survive.
0: Mm-hmm. So that was my set. You said something about Janelle Monae, though.
1: I'm going to start with a female vocalist.
0: Tell me about Janelle Monae.
1: Oh, I heard one of her songs on KEXP in the past week, and I thought it was really boring.
0: Which is crazy for Janelle Monae.
1: Yeah, because she's normally so experimental. But yeah, it was really
0: tedious. So do you remember the week that was?
1: Yes.
0: That whole comment about, like, you're making sexist jokes and my making racist jokes was, in illusion, a callback to the KEXP reel that you wanted to make, which, like, wasn't
1: only,
0: a real...
1: Only one of us was on board with that
0: you
1: plan.
0: You didn't have any... Like, you didn't have any organization behind it. You were like, let's do a fucking thing. Anyway, the point is, KEXP, the show that we don't have...
1: Yeah, they're broadcasting from the roof of SF MoMA.
0: They are on
1: July 17th,
0: yeah. Thursday.
1: I'll be back and from France.
0: So, it's Kelly Stoltz and Gabrielle Lopez, the host of Vinelands, KEXP, San Francisco-based radio show, highlighting Bay Area music, which apparently you blame all of the topics on me. Like, you blame the fact that we are doing...
1: Topics.
0: Yes.
1: Themes.
0: Yes.
1: Yes. Even though I picked them all.
0: Listen, who does the pre-prep around here, Mel Drawer?
1: I don't know.
0: Anyway, join KEXP for Rooftop Radio on Thursday, July 17th. It's really reasonable.
1: That'll be fun.
0: $35, $15 for members. It's always nice to support SF MoMA and also the radio station that...
1: We didn't get a job at.
0: That, yeah.
1: And,
0: that does
1: and
0: a really nice job here in the Bay Area.
1: And MoMA memberships aren't that expensive, so you probably just may as well just get a MoMA membership.
0: Well, and with your membership, you get a plus one always. Do you know what I mean? So you're...
1: Right.
0: Like, even if you just get the individual membership, it still includes your homie. Whoever yes. that may be.
1: Your life partner.
0: It's fine. I make good life choices. That's a good laugh. I like that. Okay. For trying.
1: Shall we, since we had like a 27-minute mic break before, shall we jump back into the music?
0: So it's up to you. We are the king and queen of slapdashery themselves.
1: This is a lead single of Echo Belly's second record, which was called, I think, Go or On or something. Yeah, On. It was a two-letter
0: word. It was a two-letter word. I remember. What
1: it was called
0: it?
1: Me.
0: Everything is you.
1: Jesus. Anyway, this is called King of the Curb on Radio Valencia.
0: .fm.
1: And it features a female vocalist.
0: Oh,

0: set. That was the Hippie Mafia. I think they're from Canada. It's called King of the Sky. They are they're one of those bands that like never really got together to put out like any physical product, but they have a whole album's worth of material that you can find online, and a few like great singles. They really remind me of Black Grape, the side project of the Happy Mondays.
1: We need to enunciate when we introduce that band. We've been
0: Black
1: over this.
0: Black Grape.
1: Good job, Maldoror. Thank you.
0: Sorry, my mind doesn't work like that way. Anyway, that's the Hippie Mafia.
1: Toronto, that was a great song.
0: Toronto's version of Black Grape. Lord.
1: What is a show that never lacks missing cues, dead air, and new model army?
0: Yeah.
1: It's not us.
0: Well, I wasn't going to play that, but you played a song called Castle, and I'm like, oh, there's that new metal army song, Burn the Castle, which is very on theme. So that was the middle song of the set, Burn the Castle. And we kicked things off with Oh, wait, that was yours. Did I only play two songs? Oh, I didn't write something down, I'm sure. Oh, it was Echo Belly, the King of the Curb.
1: Excellent pull.
0: Yeah. Hey, look at my brain actually working for a second. Wait till I go on vacation for a month.
1: Shake the rocks around in there. And where? I forgot. I feel Europe. Like you might have mentioned it.
0: Europe. Yeah.
1: Also France.
0: I thought about doing Europe as the theme, but I knew you'd play that one song, and then I couldn't.
1: One song?
0: The Final Countdown.
1: I would never. Why would I do that? There are enough.
0: Because I can't tell when you realize something is overplayed.
1: I don't know. You already talked to me about what not to play, so. And aside from most everything that I choose. No, I'm just kidding.
0: Hang on, I'm typing that Echo Belly song in so I remember I played it. Because when I do make the podcast, I'm not going to remember. I was like, what happened here?
1: You're not supposed to admit that to listeners of
0: the
1: future.
0: Our listeners are fascinated about how the sausage is made.
1: No, I disagree. Okay, so I have one more segment.
0: Yeah. We're barely going to have time for it.
1: Fantastic. You accuse me frequently of having very melanated segments. This is definitely not that. This is a segment called Definitely Not Melanated, or Where Does the Cowbell Start and End?
0: Okay.
1: But it's still related to royalty and kings and queens like that.
0: And so you go classic rock in this one.
1: We are classic rocking out.
0: All right.
1: We're going to close it out with something a little bit different. We'll hear from Bob the Drag Queen, because we feel like the queens need to be represented at least in the set. But what a juxtaposition. the Curated Catastrophe.
0: Let's see when we get there. This is the Curated Catastrophe, as you said.
1: On RadioValencia.fm.
0: Oops.
1: Yeah, no, wait for the cat. There's so much cowbell. Serious. Oh, it's a lot.
0: Wow.
1: It's a lot.

0: Deep apologies to Mom Dwarf.
1: Yeah, my mom is here in the studio. We haven't had her on mic yet because we haven't tested the guest mics.
0: That was our DEI Pride Month inclusion bonus song.
1: For the Kings and Queens?
0: Yes. It's technically by Bob the Drag Queen, so I feel like he is royalty.
1: Okay.
0: Right? That song is called Gay Bars, but it's B-A-R-Z as in, like, rap bars.
1: Totally thought that was going to be Electric Six cover, but I'm glad it wasn't.
0: Yes, it wasn't even in the neighborhood.
1: Right.
0: Before that, we did hear Aerosmith back when they were fucking fantastic in 1978.
1: Back when they were on heroin.
0: Really good.
1: Not that there's any correlation between them and the Rolling Stones being only good when they were on heroin.
0: And successful art. That's right. That was Kings and Queens. Before that, we heard Hair of the Dog by Nazareth, which, of course, is the birthplace of the King of the Jews. And also,
1: that's a bit of a stretch.
0: It's not. The album, it's actually off the album called Animal Kingdom.
1: No, it's not.
0: Yes, it is.
1: It's on the album Hair of the Dog.
0: Shit.
1: I looked up at your Animal Kingdom reference.
0: What's Animal Kingdom?
1: It's some Spotify compilation of songs about animals. It's also got See You Later, Alligator.
0: Okay, I blame Spotify. I was fine when I was just doing my own research. But
1: Bill Haley in the comments.
0: God damn it.
1: Did you use AI to do your research?
0: No, I didn't. I did AI. I used AI to do the opening, you know, to turn it into French.
1: The only thing anybody remembers Nazareth for, which is their cover of the Everly Brothers' Love Hurts. That is also on the Hair of the Dog record.
0: Opening it up, we heard Mississippi Queen by Mountain. That set was Where Does the Cowbell Start and End? It's hard to tell between those first two tracks.
2: Yeah.
0: Still kind of fun. Bunch of rock for you there. At least it was better than New Model Army's dirgy shit.
1: Bite your tongue.
0: Okay.
1: You know who's going to be in France while I'm there?
0: New Model Army, really?
1: Yeah, but they're clear across the continent.
0: It's like, this can't be.
1: They're clear across the country. It's like they're playing like the Festival del Mar. Or
0: the country is like 12 miles.
1: No, you think that because you're from? You know,
0: I mean, it's not
1: like,
0: Texas.
1: You look at it, and you're like, oh, it's about the size of California, and it's so much bigger. But they have bullet trains. But I don't want to go all the way across the country to see New Model Army play a festival set, stand in a muddy field to watch them play for 45 minutes.
0: You've traveled much further for less with them.
1: I've never seen them play festivals. Because, again, not worth the effort.
0: You really don't think so?
1: To watch them do a truncated festival set in the middle of the day? No.
0: Yeah, but what else would you encounter at the festival? I mean, you mentioned that you're going to be in France for the solstice, and that there's a...
1: Yes.
0: And then there's this music festival that takes place for this. I mean, it's pretty fantastic.
1: There are festivals I would go see them at, like the Bearded Theory, or whatever the one the Levelers throw, which I did a whole set on once upon a time.
0: But so you really need to be where you can be a groupie.
1: Well, no, where I know that I would see 10 bands I liked play short sets versus one band I like and a bunch of French bands.
0: I feel like our French set today was pretty good.
1: It was all right.
0: You like MC Solar.
1: MC Solar is pretty dope.
0: Check out that album while you're on the airplane.
1: Triptyque?
0: Yeah, Triptyque.
1: Look at me remembering. See, I'm listening.
0: Oh, we know. It will in French besides non.
1: Non.
0: Eh oui.
1: And O Tacos.
0: And oh, that's not French, but remind me.
1: That's a French chain of taco places where you can get like Gruyere panini taco wraps.
0: Not here.
1: In France.
0: Okay.
1: I'm totally gonna eat there.
0: No one knows what you're talking about. That's okay.
1: Because I'm going to France.
0: Bring us pictures. You may have mentioned that. Hey guys, it's about that time to mention. Stay tuned for Cheap Hooch.
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1: At
0: Radio.
1: At the top of the hour, they will be doing better things than us.
0: Well,

0: feel like this is a pretty well-constructed episode, all things considering who we are.
1: It is, in fact, a pretty half-constructed episode.
0: Well, there you are. It's kings, no kings, queens, yes, royalty. Queens.
1: We haven't played any prince. Maybe we'll get there, maybe we won't.
0: I'm waiting for you on that.
1: But first,
0: you had a story about a Prince record that you recently encountered.
1: Well, I inherited 10 live Prince bootlegs on vinyl, which I haven't had a chance to listen to, because when you get that much of all one thing, it's like, do I want to sit down and listen to 10 Prince bootlegs back to back? No. But I do have one. It's called Small Club Second Show. I did some online reading. It's like apparently the best Prince bootleg of all time, and it's from the like late 80s.
0: And you haven't listened to it yet?
1: I have not.
0: Fantastic.
1: Yet.
0: Amazing.
1: Got on a double 180-gram vinyl.
0: It's not wasted on you, not a bit.
1: Nothing is.
0: Nothing is. This is why I direct so much attention to using AI and other creative aspects to enhance our show here.
1: Well, why don't I do another set, and then we'll have time to come back before our lovely and talented successors come on the air.
0: Let's do.
1: All right. This is by German jazz hip-hop band. I don't know what the hell they are. They're called Bobby Roush, and there's no one in the band named Bobby Roush.
0: Excellent.
1: And this is called King of the Whales.
0: Of course.

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1: Such as?
0: At the end of the show, I thought you had another song.
1: No. We'll have time for another song, but I do three songs, and we do my three songs.
0: Three songs, and then we get out of here and make room for Cheap Hooch Radio.
1: Who are getting ready to set up. That was my set. We heard King of the Whales by Bobby Rausch, which was that weird jazz hip-hop hybrid. And I did check, and they are not touring in France, even though they're German. They're closest they get is Luxembourg. And then I Love King Selassie from Black Uhuru. I think that's on their first record. And they heard King by the Reverend Horton Heat from whatever record that's on. Space Age Bachelor Pad or something. Oh, that's something else. Never mind. Anyway, that was my set. Anything to add?
0: I wish you bon voyage.
1: I don't know what that means. Is that French?
0: It means get the fuck out of here and make room for Cheap Hooch. That's what it means. Get out of here.
1: I gotta go pick up my new phone. So
0: well wishes.
1: All right. Have fun. We'll see you in a month.
0: Come home safely, Maldoror.
1: This is The Curated Catastrophe
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0: right, this is Cheap Hooch Radio here at RadioValencia.fm. It is a semi-sunny, semi-cloudy, semi-sunny, beautiful Sunday afternoon here.
1: It's not bad. It's not bad out there. It's 63, feels like 66.
0: Four.
1: Yeah, but a little overcast, there ain't no breeze. It's not wet. Everything feels like it's drying out. I'm a little damp. last week, you know.
0: Yeah, it's been a little soggy. It's been really cold, actually. Yeah.
1: Bone chilling cold. Like put on a sweater cold. Don't touch the thermostat because, you know, it's expensive these days.
0: Yeah. Oh my goodness. Well, today we should have a pretty mellow show.
1: Mellow.
0: It's like 70s, 80s, rock and roll, punk. You know, just crazy. Nothing crazy. Just regular stuff. Regular stuff. And since one of my devices has decided to become really problematic, you're getting canceled, iPad.
1: First gen.
0: First gen. Oh, you know those first geners, man.
1: I can't even pawn that thing.
0: I know they won't take it. They're like, nothing, so we don't need your trash.
1: We use you as a service tray. Yeah, it's touchpad for sure.
0: You it's a touchpad, yeah. Hold on a second.
1: I gotta touch it to pick it up.
0: Anyway, that's where we're at. It's fine. Not too bad. Okay, there we go. Doing something. Thanks, iPad. But yeah, they really won't take it. All it does now is play the theme song and some background music, which is fine.
1: You can't even play games on that thing.
0: Do you got any games on that? No, I do not. No, I do not, small child.
1: No Minesweeper, no Solitaire, none of that.
0: All right, well.
1: You get theme song and background music.
0: That's all we get. But like I was saying, it'll be a mellow show. We can take a look at some of the upcoming marches. Of course, the big one is March 28th. Let's all get ready for that one. That should be lots of fun. And we'll take a look at what other shit's going down that we can, throw a rock at. Maybe go see a show. Maybe
1: throw an iPad first generation out.
0: Yeah, we got two uses for this thing now. Join the resistance, iPads.
1: We signed you up already.
0: All right, well, let's get into the Tinskys because those should work. This is Cheap Hooch.

0: Franken studio. This is Chipooch Radio.
1: Yeah, yeah.
0: Ooh, and we got Joey Von Frankenstein.
2: Yeah, that's
0: smooth
2: right.
0: Vocals. Let's put you up a little.
1: I had my doubts with this new board and this new system.
3: You sound good.
0: You sound
1: great. Welcome to Chipooch Radio on a Sunday afternoon.
0: Radio. Vocal fry.
3: Yeah, so apologies to the denizens of Chipooch. I got boned by Muni.
2: That'll happen.
0: Did your BMW broke down, your Bart Muni walk?
3: my BMW Bart Muni walk broke down. The bus that was 5 minutes away evaporated and turned into a bus at 19 minutes.
0: Ghost bus. Phantom bus.
3: But at least I helped a little girl.
1: It turned into a training bus really quick.
3: Yeah, at least I helped a little girl that accidentally knocked over a big sandwich board, wooden sandwich board, and she was trying to pick it up by herself. And I'm like, hey, honey, I have gloves on. Let me do this. I won't pinch my fingers.
0: We got to look out for each other.
3: Yeah, and Grandma's way down the street. So
0: Grandma didn't give a fuck.
1: Grandma doesn't know what's happening yet.
0: Grandma was late for bingo.
3: Yeah,
0: Grandma was like, I gotta go. Let's go.
1: Grandma was not late for bingo. She just didn't see what happened.
0: Grandma's never late for bingo.
3: Yeah, she's never late for bingo.
0: I get it. All right. Well, let me go ahead and say real quick, just a split second here, dedicated to the music that we listen to. I mentioned that today was an easy peasy one.
3: Easy peasy.
0: I listened to the song for the first time, which Rylan was like, oh yeah, I got that on 45. I'm like, of course you do. Cool for Cats by Squeeze. I hadn't heard that song before. Now I'm like, that is fucking adorable.
3: It's a good one.
0: I love that song. And I'm like, I shall dedicate a whole show to this one song. And I did. But then it turned out to like every other show that I'm like, oh, I play all these bands all the time. So this is an easy peasy, relaxing Sunday afternoon radio show. We're gonna relax, but then we're gonna fight the man later.
1: Yeah, well, you can already hear the sirens in the background.
0: That's
1: coming,
0: right.
1: So you gotta listen till the end.
0: Things are getting crazy.
1: See how fucking this pans out.
0: I mean, like if somebody had written what's going on in a book, I'd be like, this is ridiculous. This is not credible. This is nutty.
3: Yeah.
0: This is a bad book. This is not credible at all. And then it's like, no, that's today.
3: Yeah, there was a grandma.
0: Dulcet tones of emergency. Hold on a sec.
1: Yeah, I mean, it's the
3: there was,
1: oh,
3: okay. There was a grandma.
1: The block is hot.
3: Who was a nanny.
0: Oh, I heard about that.
3: In Diamond Heights. She got out because...
0: Good.
3: Basically, because it was ridiculous, and the people who she worked for called 911 and the like an emergency network to come free her like as soon as it happened, because they were like, "Hey, she worked here," and the ICE people were like, "She's blah blah blah blah blah."
0: Yeah, it's been
3: drug dealer.
0: It's been crazy. Honestly, I feel like maybe we all died, at COVID. And it's been like purgatory, like weird, like Twilight episode in the last 5 years.
1: I don't feel dead.
0: He feels very alive. But I just mean that like many times I sit at my desk, at my work desk, typing up a very useless email and going like, are we like not taking to the streets? Like, when's that going to happen? Who's organizing that? Am I really supposed to keep doing this?
3: Right.
0: But I have to keep paying rent. So that's just
3: the rent hasn't stopped.
0: The rent hasn't stopped being due.

0: And Barbara seems like a nice lady, so I'll continue to pay rent.
1: Right. Ding, ding.
0: Ding, ding. Yeah. All right. Well, let's see what else we listen to. After Squeeze, we listen to You've Got My Number from The Undertones, That's Entertainment from The Jam, Ant Music from Adam and the Ants, Whoop. Pump It Up from Elvis Costello, Swords of a Thousand Men from Ten Pole Tutor, Germ-Free Adolescence from X-Ray Specs, Reward from The Teardrop Explodes, Up, Oh Bondage, Up Yours, which is a really funky track from Pussy Riot where they sort of overlay vocals and other music on top of the original X-Specs. Uh-huh. I'm sorry, X-Ray Specs.
1: It's like a cover and
0: sort of
1: combo.
0: Duo.
1: Cover combo.
0: I liked it. I liked it a lot. And I was like, oh, why don't you join my party, Pussy Riot? Let's go. Yeah. And then finally, we listened to the B-52s doing Dance This Mess Around, which is
2: I
0: one
2: like
0: of my favorite.
2: Yeah,
0: I know, I love that song. It's starting to become more satisfying to me than, you know, Rock Lobster and
1: It's a great song. It is a great song.
0: I still remember my physical reaction to Love Shack the first time I heard it when I was like, I must have been like 10 or 11, and I was just like glued to the TV, like it was like MTV or some shit, and just like, oh my god, this song is everything. Hey everyone, look at this art.
1: Yeah.
2: And then it was everywhere.
0: And then it was everywhere. Well, I mean, like, I think the song came... When did Love Shack come out? Like, it must have been earlier than that, because I feel like... Because that would have been the 90s like,
2: right?
0: It's a 90s song? Okay.
1: Love Shack was album 3.
0: Mm-hmm.
1: I think... It was the first album after Cindy Wilson's brother died.
0: Oh.
1: I think. Yeah,
2: I like to think it was like the early 90s, because you used to hear
1: 92, maybe.
0: Okay,
2: Love
0: that
2: Shack
0: makes sense. That would have been
1: 89, 92.
0: Okay, and then perfect.
2: You'd always hear it like kind of followed by like, you know, whatever else was in the 90s, like a Sheryl Crow or like Billy Ray Cyrus. You'd hear Achy Breaky Heart after.
0: Oh my god, nonstop.
2: Especially at like county fairs.
0: Let me tell you this: like, I never thought that was art.
1: Or what is it?
2: You know,
1: Tempest.
2: Yeah, shit like that.
1: Terrible MTV bands.
0: but yeah, Funky Love Shack. It's I feel like it was
1: before Nevermind.
0: I was hoping that that's what it would be like to be an adult, and it kind of is if you really lean into it and drink lots and party lots and hang out with cool people
1: and get your hair done wild and occasionally.
0: Get your hair done. That's true. All right, well, we're taking this break. I thought we could also take an opportunity to take a look at some of the shows that are taking place around town. This is coming off of the Steve Kwepke, The List Bay Area, which is a great resource for all of your party needs.
1: Oh, it's
0: music
1: fantastic.
0: Needs.
1: Yeah, and always includes the prices and approximate prices.
0: Yeah, approximate.
1: And pit warnings. And pit warnings, and we'll tell you if it's sold out.
0: Yeah. Okay, well, Joey and I will be reading from the list, while you, Island, will be looking at Noise Pop, which is also taking place this week.
1: Yeah, Noise Pop started February 19th and extends till March 1st. You can still buy badges, I think.
0: You don't need no stinking... Oh,
2: damn right.
0: Damn
2: we don't need
1: Jinx. But, the badges are expensive,
0: oh,
1: except if you're planning to go to like more than four shows, and then they are a really good deal.
0: Oh, okay.
1: Yeah, you get it.
0: All right. Joe, if you want to kick it off, I mean, we haven't edited the list, so of course we're going to peruse the list. I mean, I'll do Monday if you want to do Tuesday. So looking at Monday, it looks like, I'll do a nice little call out to the Ivy Room. Now, the Ivy Room is in Albany, not San Francisco or Oakland. It's a little further away. We only make it there kind of rarely because it's kind of a trek and we don't have a car and we drink too much.
1: Great venue, though.
0: It's a
1: fantastic
0: venue.
1: That's where we saw Frankie and the Witchfingers.
0: Yeah, they're fantastic.
2: Well, they do shows there all the time. It's a great little place.
0: Over at the Ivy Room tomorrow, they've got Ominous, Temple of the Fuzz Witch, Vessels, Sin Loto. This is a 21 and over show. It's $15, and the show should start kind of early-ish, around 7:30, so that's kind of nice. But if you want to stick around town, over at the Kilowatt, we've got Nis, Carrion Children, and Stars Dust, 21 and over show. Ooh, kind of pricey, $29.
2: Well, that Carrion Kids is from Mexico, actually.
0: Oh.
2: I know those guys.
1: Nis is a great band.
2: Yeah, there's a couple of things, but yeah,
0: that explains.
2: The Carrion Kids are from like you know, Mexico City, you know, side of stuff. So I'm sure they're asking for a couple more pesos than the rest of the people.
0: Have you guys heard what's going on in Mexico right now?
2: Oh, Mexico.
0: Dear Lord.
2: Let's keep going with the list we talked about.
0: Okay, we'll talk about we talk Mexico later. Otherwise, I get distracted. Okay.
1: Yeah.
0: Let's see. Oh, my God. Okay. I don't know about this, but I'm going to say it anyway. Apparently, Palace of Fine Arts tomorrow, Van Morrison, Shauna Morrison. I don't know who Shauna Morrison, but I wonder if
2: it's
0: related.
2: Fuck yeah.
0: And then Elvin Bishop. I don't know. All ages show, 6 p.m., 7 p.m. There's no money on that, so is it free?
2: No.
0: I mean, Palace of Fine Arts is an open space, right?
1: I don't think it's free.
0: Probably not. Van Morrison's going to do shit for free.
1: No, he doesn't
0: No way. Let's see here. There's something called question mark. Is a tavern? Because it looks, because it can't be tavern. On the 312 Harlot Street in San Francisco. Oh, that's interesting. Question mark tavern.
1: There's some new, there's a couple new venues on that list.
0: Wow. We should maybe like walk by that tomorrow. It is, they have Blunt Force, Nail Biter, Sharps Removed.
2: It
0: sounds like a pit warning indeed. Sounds like a, you know, sharp objects warning. This is a 21 and over show and it's free.
1: Yeah, trouble.
0: Okay, and those are the only ones I'm going to read for Monday. So we can go on to Tuesday. And Joey, how's your eyesight? Can you read this very small text?
2: Yes, we can. Tuesday, February 4th, or 24th, I'm sorry, Benders, we got... Suver, there you go.
0: Interesting. I don't know how that's
2: S-U-V or tell me, and then beefsteak.
0: Beefsteak.
2: 21 plus, free with reservation. That's not too bad. Brick and mortar got Vortex and something.
0: Cassandra?
2: That's a $35 show.
0: Oh, my goodness.
2: Castro Theater's got Sam Smith.
0: It's already sold out, but that's supposed to be like the big like reopening of the Castro, right? I mean, Sam Smith.
1: Yes.
0: Pretty huge for them.
1: It is. He's doing 20 shows there.
2: Wow.
1: But the big opening was Darcy Drillinger opened the Castro last weekend.
0: Thank you.
1: And I was there.
0: Ooh.
2: So you know all about this.
1: I do know all about it.
2: So on February 24th on a Tuesday, we're going to skip it down. The Kilowatts got Playboy.
0: Man Baby
2: trip. I don't know who is this. A tribute to Diesel Dudes and Mega Ran. Mega Man was already chosen. The Knockout, you got Levi Thomas,
0: Neanderthal.
2: Easy Crier.
0: That's
2: a really good fucking emo band name. Easy Crier. Oh, man. Anyway, then we got the Regency. This has been canceled. Never mind. The Rickshaw Stop. We got Rum Gold, Dana Williams. You know, then going on to February, the Wednesday, the 25th.
0: Oh, I'll take that one. And incidentally, is there any noise pops?
1: Yeah, actually, you know, I'm just going to burn through them because it's the whole week.
0: Do you want to do it at the end or do you want to do it right now?
1: I'll do it right now.
0: Let's do it right now.
1: All
0: right,
1: because some of them may overlap. Jay Robbins is playing Burning Airlines at the bottom of the hill on the 22nd. Wisp, who is a local San Francisco artist that plays shoegaze and was discovered at Outside Lands last year. Is headlining at the Great American Music Hall. Jay Formidable is playing at the Swedish American Hall on the 23rd, and that show is sold out unless you have a Noise Pop badge.
2: Badges!
1: Steven,
3: you need sticky badges!
1: Steven Malcolmus is also sold out at the Great American Music Hall. That's the 23rd. We talked about Rum Gold at Pop Scene. That is a Noise Pop show. That's at the Rickshaw Stop on the 24th. Playboy Man Baby is playing at the Kilowatt on the 24th.
0: Oh, that's the one we just read. Okay.
1: Yeah, and then we've got Voorhees at the Brick and Mortar on the 24th. Porches on the solo at February 24th at the Great American. The Noise Pop, Do the Bay, and San Francisco Happy Hour at Bender's, which is... let's see, with Silver, Tell Me, and Beefsteak. That's free. It's February 24th.
0: Mm-hmm.
1: That's where I discovered Destroy Boys. I went to a Noise Pop happy hour at Bender's, and they were the first band, and they were better than anybody else. Clea Reed is playing two shows at SF Jazz on the 25th. Yellow Dogs are playing the Great American Music Hall on the 25th. That NIST show at the Kilowatt is the 25th. Hot Flash Heatwave is playing at the Bottom of the Hill on the 25th. Belle is playing at Café du Nord on the 25th. Sugar Candy Mountain, one of my all-time favorite bands, is headlining at the Rickshaw Stop on the 25th. The Big Leak Collective Happy Hour is at Bender's on the 25th. That'll be another cavalcade of stars, and that one is also free. Shannon Shaw and Friends is going to be at KQED Live on February 26th.
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3: Probably.
1: I guess. Winston's Surf Shirt is a pop scene show at the Rickshaw Stop. Somersault is Great American Music Hall. SML is sold out at SF Jazz. Carpool Tunnel is February 26th at the Bottom of the Hill. Tom Kenny and the High Seas is February 26th at the Kilowatt. Esprit, which is George Clanton, is at Gray Area on the 26th. Cupcake is sold out at Public Works on the 26th. Fiery Furnaces are playing the Chapel on the 26th. Pinback and Bayonne are playing Bimbo's 365 Club on the 26th. White Crane Happy Hour is at Bender's. Again, another free show. That's on the 26th. Jamie Fine at Pop Scene is at Brick and Mortar. Clipping is at the UC Theater on the 27th. SML, two nights sold out at SF Jazz. So it looks like most of the stuff at SF Jazz is sold out. Tortoise, Great American Music Hall on the 27th, is sold out. Lyrics Born is playing at Gray Area. That should be an amazing show. We've seen Lyrics Born a few times, and they're all kinds of fun. That same night, Shannon Shaw is doing another show at the Kilowatt. And Balanced Breakfast Happy Hour is happening at Bender's on the 27th. It looks like there's a Bender's Happy Hour every night of the week.
3: Wow,
1: for
3: that's great.
1: Noise Pop.
3: Go Bender's.
1: Yeah, and then Family Crest, Swedish American Hall, Beats Antique, UC Theater. This is February 28th. Tortoise is playing two nights at the Great American Music Hall. That's sold out. Hugo de la Lune, two shows at SF Jazz. February 28th, Illuminati Hotties are playing the Bottom of the Hill, and that show is sold out. Clover Country is at the Brick and Mortar. CFCF is at the Kilowatt on 28th. J-Som is at the Gray Area with... it's a KXP Vinelands live show with J-Som, Pink Breath of Heaven, and Sobstar. And that's on the 28th. There's so much fun stuff happening.
3: It might be cold out, but the streets are hot.
2: The block is hot. Every which way.
1: Yeah, it's totally happening.
3: Man, what a time to be in San Francisco.
1: The Illuminati Hotties have an early show at the Bottom of the
3: Hill. I love that name so much.
1: I know.
2: Yeah,
1: 28.
2: That's creative.
1: There's an evening with Sun. I mean, the 28th is like a stacked night because Sun.
3: God damn it. Every time I leave San Francisco, it makes me regret it.
1: Yeah.
2: We might not be going.
3: We're going. It's all right. Mexico's all right.
1: Sun Ra.
3: Like, I don't know.
2: We'll keep going with the
1: Sun Ra. An Evening with Sun Ra Orchestra is at the Chapel on the 28th. Text me. Okay, there's another happy hour at Bender's. Text Me Records happy hour at Bender's on the 28th. Vitas Lauscharn, two shows at SF Jazz. Esther Rose, March 1st at the Kilowatt. Oh, we've gotten into March 1st. And I'm going to just stop talking because there's so much.
3: Yeah, and honestly, like, a lot of it, there's crossovers with the list, Bay Area, where, like, I couldn't track what wasn't on there.
1: Well, I don't think it matters. The point is, Noise Pop is happening right now, and there's a whole bunch of shows, and there is a free happy hour at Bender's every night of Noise Pop.
3: That's pretty amazing. Now, did you speak about, on February 25th, the Chapel?
1: Who is it?
3: Because, I mean, it might be... Is it... it's a George Harrison birthday tribute. Oh, my God, I need to go see
1: that. Yeah,
3: no
1: kidding.
3: So that is going to be Cyril Jordan, Shannon Shaw, Andy Kabik, Well, I'll read all the names, but the names that I know are Shannon Shaw and Joel Robinow from the Once and Future Band. We've had him on the radio show. He's absolutely fantastic. And, of course, the incredible Shannon Shaw. But, again, I'll read the rest of the names. So, Andy Kabik, Kelly McFarlane, May Powell, U-Wade, Skyway Man, Walk in Love, Isaiah Mitchell, Graham Norwood, Bree Jesh, Pandya, Ether Wave Light Show. This is an all-ages show. It's $36. Doors are at 7 p.m. George Harrison birthday show. That birthday tribute. That sounds amazing because I love George Harrison so much.
1: No, and I think that's not a noise pop show.
3: Yeah.
1: They just scheduled it because his birthday is happening. They scheduled it during noise pop.
3: That's real nice. That's real nice.
1: Yeah, I went to the Sid Barrett birthday show that was done there by Robin Hitchcock, mm-hmm. and it was just amazing. It sounds like so much fun. I'm booked that night, but I would totally go.
3: What are you doing that night? Where are you going?
1: That's Wednesday this week, right?
3: Yes.
1: Yes. Yeah, I am already signed up to work late that night. So
3: I just realized because I'm kind of a hard set these days on not buying tickets to go see shows during the week because I'm just so exhausted all the fucking time because I'm not a spring chicken anymore. Anyway, but I'm actually taking Thursday off, so I'm wondering I might be going to that chapel show if it still has got tickets, man.
1: It sounds amazing.
3: It sounds fucking amazing.
1: We just saw Sprint at the chapel, and it was a school night show, and they were See God amazing. Like they were so good. It was just one of those nights that I was like, I don't want to be here, and then I'm there, and they play, and it was so good. I was so glad I was there.
3: That's wonderful. That's so great.
1: So it still happens. It can happen for you. You just have to pick and choose.
3: I love
1: honestly.
3: It here. It's a good time here. Yeah, San Francisco's a good time.
1: You just got to pick and choose. You can't do it all.
3: You can't do it all. Yeah, no. So we're going out of town starting Thursday, coming back late Sunday.
1: Where in Mexico?
3: So we're going down to Tijuana to hang out with some of my family. And from there, we're going on to Ensenada. What we were talking about just now is that there's some hot news, you know. Apparently, the Mexican government, in coordination with the U.S., which at this point, I'm like, oh, God, guys. You don't want to do that right now, guys. You don't want to get messed up with these or mixed up with these guys right now, guys. They took down one of the heads of the cartels down there near in Jalisco in PV area, Puerto Vallarta area. And there's a lot of fallout. There's a lot of violence. There's fires.
2: Airports
3: have been closed.
2: People are stranded.
3: There's an advisory to cover and hold in place, or what's it called?
2: Something like that.
3: Yeah. Shit's going down.
1: Shelter in place.
3: Shelter in place. Thank you very much.
1: Well, so, it's a devil's bargain by the Mexican government.
3: Yeah,
1: but,
3: absolutely.
1: The cartels centered around Puerto Vallarta have compromised and Jalisco have compromised the police locally.
3: Yeah, that makes sense.
1: Like it is bad scene. I mean,
3: and it's just tourism was one of the key. It's key to their economy. Of course, it's key to almost anybody's economy, right? But
1: it's key to our economy.
3: It's key to our economy.
1: Anyway,
3: what I'm trying to say is this kind of activity is going to, it's just going to have reverberations, just waves of affecting all sorts of people and people's livelihoods and people's lives.
1: Well, I'll chat with my hairdresser about that because
3: you almost said boyfriend.
1: Yeah, I know. No, his boyfriend lives in PV, so...
3: Oh, no, I'm sorry.
2: I saw a bunch of photos from PV, and it was...
3: It's looking dramatic.
2: People are just on the roof decks, like, holy crap, watching it all burn down.
3: Yeah, there's like...
2: They got roadblocks, they got, just
3: shit's going
2: anywhere.
3: Down. Oh, my
2: God. It's, that whole part's... but Jalisco's a big...
3: big state, yeah.
2: There's photos of the Guadalajara airport, and everybody's just like, oh, I guess we're fucking stuck here.
1: We're staying. Maybe we're going to go to Tulum for a week.
2: Fuck no, that airport.
3: Well, that's another part of the country, so yeah.
1: No, I know. I'm just saying.
3: No, I'm just saying, it's that might be okay.
2: Well, I'm just saying they're probably not going to open up that airport for a little while. So, I mean, anybody's in Guadalajara Airport right now, which is a massive amount of people, I bet.
3: Yeah. I mean, it's the two, or maybe the three, I'd say the three biggest airports, or maybe the busiest airports. Of course, Cancun, because of the, between Cabo and Cancun, those are the heavy tourism, right, airports. And then the other ones would be, of course, Mexico City. But then the other one is Guadalajara is one of the biggest. I would say number two after, Mexico City.
2: And so it's a shit show anyway, but to imagine it all on fire,
3: But that is because it's so busy.
2: But there's only one way into the airport and one way out. I don't know, not to get too into, but, you got to get off.